Play Session. Today I got a fresh selection of house music featuring tracks from Who, James Herb, Earth in Days, David Nunes and many more. I also be playing a couple of my own tracks, including When the Beat Goes Down and Dancing. If you hear something you like, you'll find the full track list in the description. Turn it up and enjoy the session.

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6: 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Book now

0: from the Sky News Centre at 5. It's unclear if Prince Harry's family will accompany him to the UK at all this coming week. Meghan and their children Archie and Lilibet won't be joining him in London after apparently being denied security. The Duke of Sussex is marking the one-year countdown to the Invictus Games in Birmingham. Policing commentator Graeme Wettone says it's not possible for them to get protection.
1: Because he isn't a working role, so he's not in the public, in a working environment, they decided that it doesn't meet the criteria or the risk to receive police protection. You cannot just go to the Home Office or police and say, I've got thousands of pounds, I want police protection. It doesn't work like that. You cannot buy it as a private individual.
0: Celebrations are taking place across the US, marking 250 years of American independence, but some events have been postponed or cancelled because of extreme weather in many states. President Trump's addressing the mall in Washington in a speech that was also delayed due to storms.
2: One of my very brilliant people backstage said, "Don't worry about it, sir, we can do it maybe next week." I said, "It doesn't work next week. This is the big day. We want July 4th. We're not looking for July something else."
0: A man's still being questioned on suspicion of murder after a fatal crash in Wiltshire. A woman in her 70s died when two cars collided near Royal Wootton Bassett on Tuesday evening. In sport, France grabbed a 1-0 win over Paraguay to reach the quarterfinals of the World Cup. The tournament favourites will face Morocco, who were 3-0 winners against Canada. To tennis, and Britain's Arthur Ferries made it through to the fourth round at Wimbledon after a 5-set epic against Belgium's Zizou Bergs. In rugby, England went down to a heavy 45-21 defeat to South Africa in their inaugural Rugby Union Nations Championship campaign. And England's cricketers have taken a 1-0 lead in their series against India with a 4-wicket win in the second T20 International at Old Trafford. That's the latest. I'm AJ Walsh.
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How much do you love that track? Do you remember when London Grammar sort of first came on your radar, just like how amazing they were? This collab just cements it all with SG Lewis, of course. That is Feelings Gone. Ellie Talebian here on Gadio Chilled. This is your Sunday morning treat. It's not quite relaxation, but it is the perfect way to ease into your day. If you're still celebrating from a big one, if you're waking up for work or just part of the 5 a.m. club, I have got you, especially with tracks like this. It's Elton John featuring Panu. It's Sad on Gadio.

classic Girls Aloud cover songs this morning on Gaydio Chilled. Ellie Salabian here right now with just the brilliant Basement Jaxx. I'm much more of a 2023, but in fact, their album, which I love the most, came out all the way back in 2003. That was Kish Kash, which was just made up of really eclectic tracks. Basement Jaxx are, by very nature, quite an eclectic kind of outfit, but we obviously know and love them for big dance records. But if you've got a moment today, I beg of you, have a little listen to Kish Kash if you're not listening to Gaydio, of course, and specifically get your ears around Feels Like Home. A bit like this, it's just different, it's beautiful, it's got its place. I love

What a combination. The inimitable Arlo Parks with Sampha this morning on Gaydio Chilled and Senses. I am Ellie Celebian. It is Sunday. What are you doing today? Is it going to be a big one, a busy one, or are you sticking to traditional Sunday vibes? Do they even exist anymore? I don't know, particularly during the heat wave and when everything's just a little bit more spicy. Okay, excitement. I have got music on the way this morning from Madonna, Edward Meyer, Vika Jigjulina, and Mariah Carey. That is all coming up and more on Gaydio.

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Have you fad? Can you get your words out, Ellie? No. Okay. Quick question. Emergency question this morning on Gadio Chilled, which is, have you had your five a day yet? No? Okay. Well, I've got one of your first five a days right here, right now on Gadio Chilled. It is, and this is important, you have to do this every day in order to have a good day. You've got to listen.

0: another featuring Curtis Wells with 24 Turn It Up on Gadio Chill this morning. Ellie Celebian here. 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

0: from the Sky News Centre at 6. England will have to overcome a partisan crowd, the altitude and potentially the weather when they face co-host Mexico at the World Cup. Joe Wilson reports from Mexico City.
1: It's 5pm on Saturday. In 25 hours, England's game against Mexico will be kicking off. But it's thundering and lightning and torrential rain now. This is the forecast for this time tomorrow. Thomas Tuchel says they'll deal with the conditions as best as they can.
2: We will take care of what needs to take care of.
1: The weather isn't dampening the mood of the England fans over here.
3: We survive the first 20 minutes, they will be fine. Extra time, penalties, and England.
4: Come on, England!
1: A place in the last eight at stake for the winners.
0: They play at 1am UK time tomorrow morning. Workers' rights campaigners are urging bosses to show some common sense and let football fans work flexibly on Monday. Prince Harry's coming to London by himself this week in a security row. It's not yet known if Meghan and his two children will join him elsewhere in the UK. Artificial intelligence is to be implemented by the NHS in England, with £10 billion of funding expected to be spent on technology over the next 3 years. The aim is to improve care and cut waiting lists. Ahmed Mahdi runs the emergency department at St George's Hospital in London.
5: That small amount of time saved makes a huge impact on the ability to see more patients. But most importantly as well, the doctors find it a lot more satisfying in terms of the cognitive offload and freeing up that space for their decision making and spending more time with patients.
0: Independence Day celebrations across the US have been hampered by extreme weather in many states. President Trump's speech was delayed by storms. And wildcard Arthur Ferry says he's in shock he's made it through to the fourth round of a Grand Slam for the first time. The British number three came through a five-set epic to beat Belgium's Zizou Bergs. That's the latest. I'm Faye Rowland.
6: Hello, you. Good morning. You are fabulous. This is Radio Chilled. I am Ellie, and right now I've got Derek Horn.

Do you mind me asking how old you are? Is that acceptable at this time in the morning? I hope so, because if you're of a certain age, that track is a little bit life-defining, right? It will take you to a moment in time where perhaps you are living and breathing Craig David's Fill Me In. I know, at certain points from, you know, teen come adulthood, I most definitely was. Okay, let's get into it. This is Gadio Chilled, Ellie here with music right now from an artist we love. This is an artist that just, with ease, right, absolute ease, and just a level of coolness that feels unachievable, just unobtainable cool. They just get to move and navigate away just around the industry really beautifully, and just, you know, whether that's as part of an outfit, whether that's DJing, or whether that is just making beautiful tracks like this. This is Romy on Gadio.

Are you one of the very lucky people who's got to see Everything But The Girl do their thing at the Moth Club in London? After a string of sellout shows, they've released more tickets. I think they've sold out again, but there is a waiting list. The reviews are absolutely fantastic. If you love Everything But The Girl as much as I do, don't be one of those people that is messaging your mates last minute going, please, can you get me in? Please, can I have your ticket? Just get on the waiting list now. They're going to keep coming thick and fast. I have got some hot Everything But The Girl gossip, which I cannot share, but it is so smoking hot. It is unbelievably exciting. That's all I can say about it. But something else I can say is that they have a son who is called Blake Watt. They are a singer, songwriter who records under the name, like, I think it's Family Stereo. Just equally beautiful to their parents, their output is. So worth checking out if you are an Everything But The Girl fan. Right now, a record which I hope you love. It comes from one of our all-time favourites of all time, Dua Lipa. Yes, please. But it has got Moody Man on the mix. And what I love about a Moody Man mix is you know it's a Moody Man mix the minute you hear it. And if you are a dance music aficionado, if you love your tunes, then you're not, I mean, even if I hadn't said it, it's quite possible you would just instantly be like, that's got a bit of Moody Man about it, because it has.

0: can't begin to tell you how exciting it is that I get to play records like that on the radio. It just makes my like 90s self scream on the inside with pure joy. Mentor, original mix of Rosie Gaines's Closer Than Close this morning on Gadio Chilled. Ellie Salevian here, music on the way from Bondax, Chris Lake and Abel Balder.
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That is a collab and a half. Chris Lake and Abel Balder, Ease My Mind on Gadio Chilled. Love it, in my bag, gonna play it. Okay, right now, let's just move into something different, but not that different, because actually, I've already played a little bit of S.G. Lewis earlier today, their track with London Grammar. Right now, this is them as the standalone wonder that they are with Chemicals.

All the gorgeousness that is Crazy P on Gaydio this morning. How you doing? Ellie here right now. I've got everything.

What a fantastic record to take us up to 7 o'clock this morning on Gaydio Chilled, an absolute all-time favourite of all time for pretty much everyone and anyone who has ever heard that track. It is just such a classic. Gorgeousness. Okay, talking of gorgeousness, you have got Andy Quick on the way with your Gaydio breakfast coming up oh so soon. I will be back next Sunday, whatever you are doing with the rest of your day. Have a good one. Keep listening, keep dancing, keep just sharing the big love. Okay, big ups. Goodbye.

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4: From the Sky News Centre at 7, England's World Cup players are battling hostile crowds, the altitude and the weather as they prepare to face Mexico in the early hours of tomorrow. Torrential rain and thunderstorms have already hit Mexico City and riot police are guarding the team's hotel. The Azteca Stadium's more than 7,000 feet above sea level. Dr. Rosa Quinones, a specialist in sports medicine, says the visitors won't have time to adapt.
5: I think they will suffer. The uptake of oxygen decreased about 10 or 15%. They cannot sprint more than usual, or maybe in the second half they decrease their performance.
4: It's understood no decisions yet been taken on whether Prince Harry's family will join him on a trip to the UK. His wife Meghan and their two children definitely won't be coming to London this week in a row about security. Donald Trump claims the American dream is back as he addressed crowds in Washington, D.C. for the 250th anniversary of U.S. independence. The president's speech was delayed after storms forced a temporary evacuation of the mall. He claimed America is stronger and safer than ever.
6: We rebuilt our military in my first term. We use it a little bit in our, actually I should say third term, but I won't do that because I don't want any controversy. But we use it and we've had tremendous success. You look at Venezuela, you look at Iran, we wiped it out.
4: Meanwhile, the US Vice President claims the amazing UK has been failed by its leadership for a very long time. JD Vance has told the Sunday Times the churn of prime ministers indicates something's very broken in British politics. Artificial intelligence will be used on the NHS app in England. The government says it'll direct patients to the most appropriate service. And a cricket match has been ended prematurely by a bull. The animal wandered onto a village field near Newcastle yesterday, charging at players. Police were called before the bull left of its own accord.
7: Oi, oi, you're listening to Gadio. It is the Sunday morning show and I am Ali Quick. Thank you for turning me on. Let's kick off the show. It's the Swiftie.

That's a cracking tune. It's on my gym playlist, which basically means I just peacock around the gym listening to Rose Grey, Glub to Your Arms. Good morning, my little cheesy puff. I hope you're feeling fine and dandy. I'm Andy Quick. You're listening to Gaydio. It is the Sunday morning show. A big hello to you. Thank you for turning me on. I hope you're doing really well. I hope you've had a lovely week. It is starting to get hot again. You know, I say I'm over summer. I can give you June, that's it. And I can give you some of July because there's Pride, more on Pride later on. But then, listen, I'm going to be honest with you. I'm sat here in tinsel with a scary Halloween mask on and an ankle bracelet. That is all. Just remember, if you get too hot, ice cubes. They're the nipples of the fridge.

I was crazy, insane for them. One of my favourite pop groups of all time. Funnily enough, I have been listening to a lot of Sugar Babes this week. And completely by chance, a total coincidence, I just happened to play them for you. Sugar Babes and Overload. You're listening to me, Andy Quick, here on Gaydio. It is the Sunday morning show. A big hello to you. Thank you for tuning in. I hope you're feeling fine. And Andy, I've got to say, a very happy Pride. Several Prides happening across the UK. Obviously, some of the smaller ones, Huddersfield Pride, Worthing Pride. Always support your local Prides, those grassroots events. They're kind of the anti-big Pride. And I think there's room for both the bigger prides, such as London, happening this week. A big shout out to everybody that's gone or going to a pride this week. If you went out yesterday, I hope you had a great time. If you're going out today, maybe you prefer the more quieter, not that Sunday's quieter, but you know, the more laid back day, then I hope you have a great time. Look after yourself and each other. Now, I know some of you have probably gone out. Probably still going from last night. What did you have? A couple of Slim Nitonic waters? Yeah,

0: It's the coffee cup of pop, Ariana Grande, and Hate That I Made You Love Me. You're listening to Gaydio. It is the Sunday morning show with me, Andy Quick. Up next, I love this song. I will be dancing to this. It's Cascada. Evacuate the dance floor. Don't touch that knob.
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That was the breakthrough hit, wasn't it? Sabrina Carpenter and Espresso. And before that, Madonna with Love Sensation. Obviously, we're going to be talking about Madonna later on in the show. But right now, over at gaydio.co.uk, there is your chance to win a week-long Caribbean cruise with our mate, Princess Cruises. We're doing this to celebrate the brand new series of the Gaydio original podcast, All Aboard with Princess Cruises, the podcast for those that are either curious about cruising or missing the high seas. Episode 3 is out right now, and it sees our very own, the lovely Nigel May, and drag race superstar Michael Moroney spend the day on board Star Princess, the newest ship in the Princess's Cruises family, and they're floating home for the season. 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Up next, Barry Can't Swim.

Did you watch it? How many times have you watched it? Did you watch it Saturday morning, sat in front of the telly with a bowl of cereal? Because that's the proper way of watching it. What if I said previously on X-Men? Yes, X-Men 97, season 2 kicked off with 3 episodes. Don't worry, I'm not going to give any spoilers. I loved it. I was giddy with excitement. Just goes to show, with great writing, there are no bad characters. I've absolutely loved it. Jubilee's getting a chance to shine. Who would have thought it? We've waited a long time for this. Us Jubilee fans, all of your favourites are back. Plus more. Let us know on our socials at Gaydio. All you Gaydio geeks, did it live up to the expectation? I'm so tempted to sing the X-Men theme song, but I know I'm not allowed.

0: Slater and Dance. Before that, Charlie XCX. They're two artists that I think need to do a duet. You know, that's what I would love for my job, is just to get artists to do duets. Is that a job? I don't think that's a job. You're listening to Andy Quick here on Gadio. It is the Sunday morning show. Just around the corner is 54 Ultra. So don't touch that knob.
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8: From the Sky News Centre at 8, England boss Thomas Tuchel insists his side are ready to take on Mexico at the Azteca Stadium in the early hours of tomorrow. The team, whose hotel is being guarded by riot police, will be contending with altitude and thunderstorms. Meanwhile, workers' rights campaigners are urging bosses to let football fans work flexibly on Monday. Clubs have been given special permission to stay open. Kate Bells from the TUC.
9: We're just asking bosses to be a bit sensible, a bit flexible with their workforce, and where they can, to just maybe let their staff come in a bit later, maybe let them work from home, maybe let them go home a bit earlier if they're knackered from the night before.
8: It's hoped artificial intelligence will help cut wait times across England's health service. AI is to be rolled out for users of the NHS app by 2028 as part of a £10 billion project to overhaul technology. It's unclear if Prince Harry's family will accompany him to the UK this week. Meghan and their children definitely won't be joining him in London after apparently being denied security. The Duke of Sussex is marking the one-year countdown to the Invictus Games in Birmingham. Police and commentator Graham Wetton says it's not possible for them to get protection.
10: Because he isn't a working role, so he's not in the public, in a working environment, they decided that it doesn't meet the criteria or the risk to receive police protection. You cannot just go to the Home Office or police and say, I've got thousands of pounds, I want police protection. It doesn't work like that. You cannot buy it as a private individual.
8: Sir Tony Blair's think tank is warning Andy Burnham against raising capital gains tax. The prospective Prime Minister has faced calls to equalise it with income tax to raise revenue. Donald Trump has claimed the American dream is back on the 250th anniversary of US independence. Storms delayed his speech in Washington, D.C. And Harry Styles has wrapped up his 12-night sold-out run at Wembley Stadium. He's put in the most performances there by any artist in a single year. That's the latest. I'm Faye Rollins.
0: Good morning, my little speckled hen. You're listening to Gadio. It is the Sunday morning show. Up next is 54 Old.

I think we need to have a little sit down and a talk about something. So are you seated comfortably? Because this is of gay importance. It is my opinions on the new Madonna album. Yes, Confessions 2 is out. Now, I stayed up until midnight, obviously Thursday night going into Friday to listen to it. Got to bed about 2 o'clock. But don't worry, I'm normally useless at work, so nobody noticed a thing. I absolutely love it. It is perfect for a Pride weekend. I do feel that it's an album of album songs rather than like those kind of like standout iconic singles that, you know, the singles of summer, which that kind of doesn't happen anymore. I do feel it was an album made for vinyl because it's designed to be listened to all the way through. Side A is for when you're out with your mates clubbing. Side B is when you're at a chill out and you can't stop talking and you're trauma dumping to a girl that you've just met 5 minutes ago in the kitchen. Absolutely love all of that. Like I said, the album as a whole is greater than the sum of its parts. Oh, but what a hole. You're going to be playing with that hole all weekend long. What do you think of the new Confessions album? Let us know on our socials at Gaydia.

Did you hear the news? I don't think I've ever seen in real time the internet react with such hostility as the news that Sony PlayStation will be going completely digital from 2028. I think that means that perhaps the PlayStation 6 will be coming out, I think. Obviously, they're releasing games on physical media up to there, but after that, no. This comes off a few weeks off the fact that they deleted lots of bought films from people's PlayStation library because the license agreement had come to an end. And it raises discussion on, do you really own these things that are digital? No, you don't. You're just essentially renting them for a very long time. Physical copies, I'm old school, I prefer physical copies. There is also something about having something in your hand, do you know what I mean? You can smell it, you can feel it. I much prefer that. I also prefer physical copies of games. But let us know on our socials at Gadio, will you switch, if you're a PlayStation user, will you switch to a different console? Will you bite the bullet, or do you think that this is a good thing? Let us know. Up next, David Guetta. Now that

I think that is such a great tune. Absolutely love that. Medusas and Rani with Silence. You're listening to Gedeo. It is the Sunday morning show. Thanks for tuning in. Hope you're feeling fine and dandy. How is your Sunday going? Are you off to one of the many Pride happening around the UK? Listen, let us know on our socials what your plans are for this Sunday. Try and keep it clean. Just round the corner, Flo Rida. Don't touch that knob.

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0: Joel Corey and Devotion. Now you're listening to Gaydio. It is the Sunday morning show with me, Andy Quick. Now, do you want to experience Manchester Village Pride in style this August? Of course you do. We've teamed up with them to give you a chance to win a 2-weekend ticket to Manchester Village Pride plus 3 nights accommodation at the Maldron Hotel in Manchester, just steps away from the gay village for you and a friend. You'll also get dinner for two at San Carlo, £100 to spend at the village shop, plus afternoon tea for two at the Richmond Tea Rooms. Do you know what? I've always wanted to do afternoon tea. It's on my bucket list. You'll be right in the middle of the UK's biggest, or one of the UK's biggest, LGBTQ plus celebrations, with the atmosphere, entertainment and community spirit that's going to make Manchester Village Pride a weekend to remember. For your chance to win, just pop over to gaydio.co.uk or hit to win on the free Gaydio app. Up next, it's the very naughty M&EK.
1: Okay, work. I can make a thug really work. 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

let's talk about him. He's always on our mind. Who does the lovely Nigel May have on his show later on today at 6 p.m. wrapping up the weekend? This is a great episode because 80s pop icon Kim Wilde joins Nigel to talk about her new singles tour. That sounds like a cracking night out. And comics Fiona Allen, I love her, and Leo Hinnix pop in to talk about their respective new shows at this year's Edinburgh Fringe Festival. That is all on later on today on Gaydio at 6 p.m.

0: great. I would love her to produce an entire album for Kylie or something like that. The Blessed Madonna and Clementine Douglas with Happier. You're listening to Gaydio. It has been the Sunday Morning Show with me, Andy Quick. Thanks for tuning in. Now, listen, I don't know what you're up to for the rest of the day, but especially if you are going to a Pride, I hope you have a fantastic day. Stay safe. Look after each other. We want to hear all about it on our Gaydios. We love to hear what, and not just the big Pride. Oh no, if you're doing Wevern Pride this weekend or one of the smaller Prides, we want to hear from you as well. It's just as important, perhaps even more so, on our socials at Gaydio. I'm going to go home. I'll be back next week at 7 a.m. In the meantime, I'm going to be plotting the downfall of Chris Herbert while laughing an evil laugh, sat in a darkened room wearing nothing but a fascinator and a dramatic veil. So I'll be back next week. In the meantime, stay safe, be kind, be you.
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6: From the Sky News Centre at 9, England fans in Mexico should expect gentle ribbing rather than hostility, according to the UK's ambassador to the country. Their World Cup last 16 tie, starting here at 1 o'clock tomorrow morning, has attracted heightened security. Riot police are surrounding the visitors' hotel while the players are battling storms and altitude. England boss Thomas Tuchel insists they're coping.
7: I felt, for example, a slight headache in the hotel room through the day, didn't sleep as well as the days before, but nothing that you cannot adapt. I think the players felt it in the first minutes of the training session, and the longer it went, they could cope with it better.
6: Nigel Farage's team has denied allegations he could be in breach of parliamentary rules following reports he failed to declare receiving benefits from a convicted criminal. According to the Sunday Times, George Cotterill gave the Reform UK leader support with security and social media staff in the year before he entered Parliament. Cotterill was jailed for wire fraud in the US in 2017. The NHS is bringing in more AI to help patients get care faster in England. Ahmed Mahdi runs the emergency department at St George's Hospital in London.
8: That small amount of time saved makes a huge impact on the ability to see more patients. But most importantly as well, the doctors find it a lot more satisfying in terms of the cognitive offload and freeing up that space for their decision making and spending more time with patients.
6: It's hoped it'll cut wait times. A standoff over security means Prince Harry will visit London without his wife and children this coming week. It's unclear if they'll join him elsewhere in the UK. The US Vice President says Britain's been failed by its leadership for a long time. JD Vance has told the Sunday Times it's down to the churn in Prime Ministers. And Arthur Ferries, the last Brit standing in the singles at Wimbledon, having seen off Belgium's Zizou Bergs yesterday, he battled nosebleeds in a five-set thriller to make it through to round four. That's the latest on Playing Roland.
9: Morning, it's Nick with you on KTO. In a little bit, I'm talking to you all about Pride in London, which was yesterday and was massive. By the way, I've also got Danny Minogue on the way right after this from Calvin Harris and Jazzy. Satisfy on KTO.

tell you what, Mel C came out of nowhere with that track, and it is so major, isn't it? Sweat on KDO. Sneak with you. London Pride was yesterday. We're going to get

MK and Poppy Bascombe Zone on KTO. It's Nick McCluskey with you. And yesterday was Pride in London. It was so, so good. I'm really fortunate because I got to DJ at Piccadilly Circus right under the big screens to the parade that was walking past. So thank you so much to Chris and thank you so much to Gadio for having me. I also played at Outernet. So Outernet is a really big exhibition space, and they also have a club here, which is just below it. It's at Tottenham Court Road Station in London, and that was really cool as well. My third gig was at Exhibit in Balham. My fourth gig was at Fire. I'd done four gigs last night. It was absolutely major, and it was probably my biggest London Pride yet. If you went to London Pride, send me a tweet at Gadio. What was your favourite part about it? And if you didn't quite make it to London, perhaps let me know if you're going to Brighton Pride, because if you haven't seen the lineup to that, also really, really cool.

0: 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Right, listen, don't go anywhere because I've got a bit of Nathan Dorr right after this.
1: Gadio. People ask me, what's my good place? Sunday lunch with the whole family. And knowing that because I'm over 55, I can withdraw from my pension pot with a few clicks on the Pension Bee website. Ollie, are you feeding the dog?
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To promote Confessions 2, it happened in London, and Honey Dijon was there and she performed with her. Honey Dijon is one of those artists who I really, really want to see, but I've never had the chance. So the second I do get that chance,

you know what? Every time I play that tune in Heaven in London, it absolutely goes mental. Ariana Grande, We Can't Be Friends on KTO just then. Here's a bit of Meek. Fabulous.

0: Joel Corey, Jax Jones and Charlie XCX all on one tune out on Gatio. Right, if you like that one, then you are going to like this next hour. It's Gatio Anthems. It's the biggest tunes from the 80s until now, and it's right after this.
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4: From the Sky News Centre at 10, England boss Thomas Tuchel admits his players are facing obstacles ahead of their last 16 match with Mexico early tomorrow. Captain Harry Kane says he's hoping to reward fans with an all-nighter if they get to the quarterfinals, but they'll have to battle storms and altitude. Kickoff's still at 1 a.m. after FIFA backed down on changing it. England midfielder Jordan Henderson says that shouldn't matter.
5: We're very adaptable, really, and just get on with things. Whether we play at 12, whether we play at 6, doesn't really bother us. We just come here to do our job, and that's to be the best version of ourselves, to be together, to compete, to give everything for each other and the nation back home.
4: A spokesman for Nigel Farage has denied the Reform UK leader has broken the rules by failing to declare support from a convicted criminal. The Sunday Times says longtime aide George Cottrell, who spent time in a US jail for wire fraud, provided funding for staffing and security, but the party insists he wasn't an elected politician. Wiltshire Police has referred itself to the watchdog following previous involvement with a murder suspect. A man's been questioned over a car crash near Walwooton Bassett on Tuesday, in which a motorist died. Donald Trump claims the American dream is back as he addressed crowds in Washington, D.C. for the 250th anniversary of U.S. independence. Fireworks lit up the sky with festivities taking place across the country. The president's speech was delayed by storms. He claimed America is stronger than ever.
6: We rebuilt our military in my first term. We use it a little bit in our, actually I should say third term, but I won't do that because I don't want any controversy. But we use it and we've had tremendous success. You look at Venezuela, you look at Iran, we wiped it out.
4: It's hoped artificial intelligence will help cut wait times across England's health service. AI is to be rolled out for users of the NHS app by 2028. And a runaway bulls forced a cricket match near Newcastle to be abandoned. The animal charged at players in the village of Burnup Field. That's the latest. I'm Faye Rose.
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7: 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This is Gaydio Anthems, where I bring you some of the biggest tunes from the 80s until now. I've got the Swedish House Mafia on the way. First, though, Destination Calabria.
8: The UK's LGBT

Swedish House Mafia on Gaytio. It's Nick McCluskey with you, and this is Gaytio Anthems. We're here from 9 till 11, and I'm bringing you the biggest tunes from the 80s until now, like this one from Degrees of Motion.

Clean Bandit and Louisa Johnson. We actually had Louisa Johnson perform for us at the Gaydio Pride Awards a couple of... Was it this year? Was it last year? I should know this. Do you know what I am wondering, though? I'm wondering who's going to perform at

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Right, right now, over at kto.co.uk, there is a chance to win a week-long Caribbean cruise with our mates at Princess Cruises. 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Now, episode 3 is out now and sees our very own Nigel May and Drag Race star Michael Maruli spend the day on board Star Princess, the newest ship in the Princess Cruises family, and they're floating home for the series. 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

track from Mini Viva, I Left My Heart in Tokyo. I don't know what it is about that tune, but every single time I hear it, oh, it just warms me from the inside. How are we doing? Yesterday was London Pride. I was talking about it earlier on, but this week has been quite a lot for me. I've done 11 DJ gigs, 11 gigs. It's been very busy. It's been a full packed Pride. It's been great weather for it, but I am a bit sunburned. So tweet at Gadia, let me know what you did this week, whilst I get some red light on.

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11: From the Sky News Centre at 11. Nigel Farage's party is denying he broke parliamentary rules by failing to declare help from a friend. George Cottrell spent time in a US jail for wire fraud, and the Sunday Times reports he helped the Reform UK leader with security and social media staff. But the party insists any support relates to before Mr Farage became an MP and says there was nothing to declare. Robert Jenrick is its Treasury spokesman.
12: He's an old friend of Nigel's, and he supported him in the past before Nigel was even a Member of Parliament. He has no formal role within Reform.
11: Labour's deputy leader says she hasn't been asked to join Andy Burnham's cabinet if he becomes Prime Minister. Lucy Powell insists those decisions are for him to make. A cargo ship has sent a distress alert saying it was under attack off the coast of Yemen. UK Maritime Trade Operations says the incident happened around 30 nautical miles southwest of Hodeidah. The NHS will soon be using more artificial intelligence in England. £10 billion of funding will be spent on technology over the next 3 years. England boss Thomas Tuchel insists his side are ready to take on Mexico at the Azteca Stadium in the early hours of tomorrow. The team, whose hotel is being guarded by riot police, will be contending with altitude and thunderstorms. Meanwhile, workers' rights campaigners are urging bosses let football fans work flexibly on Monday. Pubs have been given special permission to stay open. Kate Bell's from the TUC.
13: We're just asking bosses to be a bit sensible, a bit flexible with their workforce, and where they can, to just maybe let their staff come in a bit later, maybe let them work from home, maybe let them go home a bit earlier if they're knackered from the night before.
11: And Harry Styles has remembered his One Direction bandmates on the final night of his residency at Wembley Arena. He told the roughly 80,000 in the crowd he wouldn't be on stage if it wasn't for the four friends. That's the latest. I'm Faye Rowland.
14: Happy Pride weekend. Hope you're having a good one. I'm Darren Milby. Right, on with the tunes. This is Lily Allen and Jaden Beg For Me.

catch my breath. Hey Vern, I run and September in July and cry for you. How you doing? Hope you're well. I'm Darren Milby. This is Gadio's Weekend. Hope you're having a great one so far. Whether you're up to, off to a Pride, off to London Pride this weekend, plenty more happening around the country. Or whether you're chilling, maybe you're working. Welcome to the show. You've got me through until one today. Lots of awesome tunes, of course, like this one, Midnight Sun, Zara Larsson and Pink Panthers. This is Gadio. Good morning.

Becky Hill and more. This is Gaydio Morning. I'm Darren Milby until one today. Oh my word, the weekend I've been waiting for ages. Nothing to do with prides or anything else happening. It's the Madonna album. Yes, a big Madonna fan. We waited a long time for this. And when it came out midnight Friday, of course, I was up until the early hours listening to it in its entirety and very late for work that morning. Very tired. Completely worth it. We have some Madonna from Confessions 2 on the way for you shortly. And lots of other great tunes on the show as well. Of course, Sabrina Carpenter, who is on that Madonna record. She's coming soon. And this from Calvin Harris and Dua Lipa.

0: If you've been to see Harry Styles at Wembley Stadium, first of all, I'm so jealous. Those shows look amazing. And Shania Twain supporting, who looks incredible, doesn't she? It's Gay Deals Weekend. How you doing? Hope you're good. Hope you're having a great one. I'm Darren Milby, until one. Right, some Ariana Grande on the way, some new Madonna in there as well, and Chris Malinchak next at Gay Deals.
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Ariana Grande, Hate That I Made You Love Me. It is Gaydio's weekend. 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London Pride, of course, yesterday. We're properly in Pride season now. 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And then at the end of August, we have Manchester Village Pride. Now, do you want to experience this with us in absolute style? Of course you do. 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Very sophisticated. It's great in there as well. You absolutely love it. 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Now, you'll be right in the middle of one of the UK's biggest LGBTQ plus celebrations, with the atmosphere, entertainment and community spirit that's going to make Manchester Village Pride a weekend to remember. Now, you can enter right now at gaydio.co.uk or hit win on the Gaydio app.

Madonna, Love Sensation. If you've not heard Confessions 2, the album yet, oh my word, you absolutely must. It's been on complete repeat on my headphones since it came out Midnight Friday. Oh, honestly, her best work in years. And of course, she's doing the halftime show at the World Cup final, the only time I'll ever watch football. And hopefully, they'll announce a tour. I hope so. It is Gaydio's weekend. I'm Darren Milby, in till one today. And this is Ellie Goulding.

0: Ellie Goulding and Black Prada dress at Gadio's weekend. Hope you're good. I'm Darren Milby in through until one today. London Pride weekend, of course, yesterday. If you missed all the action, like me, got homo FOMO, you can check it out right now on our socials. All the backstage juice, of course. And speaking of Prides, here's your chance to be at one of the biggest Pride celebrations in the world as Gadio's teamed up with Amsterdam Ibis Centre to give away a trip to the historic World Pride when, for the first time ever, Amsterdam will play host. Wow. You and the Plus One could get your hands on a pair of flights from the UK as well as two nights stay from Friday 31st of July until Sunday 2nd of August. 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
5: From the Sky News Centre at midday, Robert Jenrick insists Nigel Farage broke no rules following reports the Reform leader accepted help from convicted criminal George Cottrell. The party says it relates to a time before its leader became an MP. America's vice president claims Britain is amazing, but says it's been failed by its leadership for a long time. J.D. Vance has blamed the churn of prime ministers in recent years, telling the Sunday Times something is very broken about British politics. Andy Burnham's in line to become the seventh PM in a decade. Labour's deputy leader, Lucy Powell, says his plan for a number 10 North will benefit everyone.
6: This is about taking power from Whitehall to distribute it around the country, and this will be a very powerful reorganisation of government in order to deliver that lifeblood back into every community and every postcode across the country.
5: A man's been arrested on suspicion of taking pictures of a woman's skirt on a train in York. A woman was told what had happened as she was leaving the service just over 2 weeks ago and confronted a man who was later questioned and bailed. England fans are flooding into Mexico City for tonight's World Cup last 16 tie with the co-host nation. Many have travelled far and spent thousands on flights, tickets and hotels. But morale is high and they're in good voice already.
7: I'm confident. I'm England all the way. It's cost me an absolute fortune. I mean, my mate flew in from Manchester yesterday and we paid an arm and a leg for our tickets, yeah. And after all,
5: the NHS is bringing in more AI to help patients get care faster in England. A new tool in the NHS app will help direct people to the appropriate service. And Shania Twain had a busy Saturday in London. Opening for Harry Styles at Wembley, she then raced to Hyde Park for a surprise appearance with Mumford and Sons. That's the latest. I'm Faye Rowlands.
8: Sunday dinner time already, but it's me anyway. How you doing? Hope you're good. I'm Darren Nubby, into one today on with the tunes Charlie XCX right now.

Bebe Rexha. A new religion. Well, it is Sunday after all. Hey, how you doing? Hope you're good. I'm Darren in through until one. Today, some great tunes on the show. Obvs, like this one, John Summit, and absolutely.

This is Gadio. Hey, how you doing? Hope you're good. I'm Darren Milby, Intel One today. Can I say hi to Sam and Rob, by the way? Thank you for the invite to your housewarming party yesterday. I hope the clear-up is not too big a job. I had a party at mine the other week, and, you know, when you sort of wake up, think, oh, I'm a little bit, you know, fuzzy-headed, and you walk into the living room, you're like, oh, no. No, cannot deal with that today. So good luck. It is Gadio on the way. Lots of great tunes for you. Of course, obviously, it is Sunday. We wheel out our Sunday best. Daft Punk for you shortly. Also some Jonas Blue in there as well. And this from Chaka Khan and Snoop Dogg.

0: Salute! Jesse Ware, heaven in your arms. This is Gaydio's Weekend. I'm Darren Milby, here through until one today. Oh, I've got an absolute banger on the way for you next. With a singer, he's also a producer as well, actually. He does the lead vocals on this track, and he's a singer who does not believe in auto-tune. So every word he's sung properly. It's a rarity, isn't it? Next to Gaydio.
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It's Jonas Blue and Girl at Gaydio's Weekend. Isn't it mad how quick the year's going? In July already. And sort of, you know, Pride Month has gone. We're in Pride season at the moment. And by the end of August, it's the sort of final big one of the year. Yeah, Manchester Village Pride. Where's 2026 flown by? I have no idea. Well, we've teamed up with Manchester Village Pride to give you a chance to win 2 weekend tickets plus, right, 3 nights accommodation at the Maldron Hotel, a step away from the gay village for you and a friend. I'm free that weekend. I'm just saying. You'll also get dinner for 2 at San Carlo, £100 to spend at the village shop, plus afternoon tea for 2 at the Richmond Tea Rooms. And you'll be right in the middle of one of the biggest UK LGBTQ plus celebrations, with the atmosphere, entertainment and community spirit that's going to make Manchester Village Pride a weekend to remember. It absolutely is. Now you can enter right now at gaydio.co.uk or hit win on the Gaydio.

Paris Hilton. Yeah, stars are blind. It is Gaydio's weekend. I'm Darren Milby, in through until 1 today. Lee Barnes, of course, on the way from 1. Later on from 6, as ever, Nigel May is wrapping up your weekend. Now, this week, chatting to 80s pop icon Kim Wilde. Yes, I met her once. She's absolutely lovely. Joining Nigel to talk about her new singles tour. Plus, comics Fiona Allen and Leo Hinks pop in to talk about their respective shows at this year's Edinburgh Fringe Festival, which is happening in a couple of weeks' time, isn't it? Yes, on the way from 6 today, Nigel May at Gaydio. Okay.

0: What an absolute tune, Janelle Monáe, and Make Me Feel. It is Gaydio's weekend. That is a lot from me. Thank you so much for listening. We'll do it all again next Sunday from 11. Right, stand by. Lee Barnes on the way next. Great show planned for you as ever. And enjoy the rest of your Sunday. And of course, keep it Gaydio.
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11: From the Sky News Centre at 1, the Lib Dems want Parliament's Standards Watchdog to investigate claims Nigel Farage failed to declare help from a convicted fraudster. MP Josh Babarinde says the Sunday Times report raises questions about whether the Reform UK leader followed the rules. Mr Farage's spokesman says the claims are baseless and relate to a time when he wasn't even an MP. Trevor Phillips questioned Reform's Treasury spokesman about the story this morning.
12: I was very surprised, to be honest, that Robert Jenrick was so adamant that this is something that nobody should pay attention to. And I suspect that defence is going to ensure that it is a thing that everybody pays attention to it.
11: Sir Tony Blair's think tank is warning Andy Burnham against raising capital gains tax. He's faced calls to bring it in line with income tax if he becomes Prime Minister. It's hoped £10 billion of upgrades to health service technology will help cut waiting times in England. Officials say AI will be rolled out to all NHS app users by April 2028. England fans are flooding into Mexico City for tonight's World Cup last 16 tie with the co-host nation. But the visitors will have to overcome storms and altitude to book a place in the quarterfinals. Meanwhile, England's women's head coach Charlotte Edwards says her players have been inspirational ahead of today's T20 World Cup final with Australia. Edwards was captain when England were crowned champions in this format in 2009, also at Lourdes. And she says they've got a lot right again 17 years later.
13: I think the team have been amazing outside of cricket, and now they've tried to reach out to young boys and girls. I guess it's all come together at the right time. I think we've had a really strong game plan, I think, in place as well, and I think really clear on everyone's roles, and you've seen that.
11: More details are emerging about Taylor Swift's New York City wedding to Travis Kelce. Those who went have told US media the couple wrote their own vows, while Paul McCartney and Stevie Nicks both performed. That's the latest. I'm Faye Rowland.
14: Right, it's Sunday afternoon. Hello, it's Chris Herbert with you, back from an amazing Pride in London. But today, over the next few hours, you're going to be hearing some of those backstage chats that Dave Cooper did. And he was, well, basically hobnobbing it with the celebrities backstage in the Trafalgar Square stage. Got some tunes as well. Right now, Madonna.

Kelly Lee on Get Radio's sweetest release. It's her latest single, and I was chatting to Kelly Lee actually on Thursday evening. Bumped into her at a event. Hello, it's Chris Herbert. Hope you're good. And I am here today to bring you some of the backstage chats that Dave Cooper did at the Trafalgar Square stage. Also got some of what I think are my highlights from, if you were listening yesterday, some of the parade stuff that was going on as well. If you don't know what I'm talking about, obviously it was Pride in London this weekend. Yesterday, the capital was awash with rainbow just about everywhere. If you headed down to Outernet yesterday, thank you for popping down. I did a bit of a DJ set there. We had our street team there giving away a whole load of goodies. And basically, it was just a very good, proud day in the capital. It was very busy. It was very, very hot. I think my t-shirt got wet and dry about 10 times throughout the day, just from sweat. But today, over the next few hours then, some of those backstage chats that Dave Cooper did at, he was at Trafalgar Square stage. So yesterday, if you're listening, we heard Lewis Wyatt sort of getting a lot of that parade action. Today, some of those sort of celebrities, the people that were highlighting that Trafalgar Square stage, which did not include Madonna. She was not there. Rumours galore, but didn't happen. Right now, confidence man, Jade, this is gossip.

0: I'm Van Halden and I want your soul at Gadio. Looking back at some of the backstage chats from Trafalgar Square stage at Pride in London yesterday, Dave Cooper was there. He bumped into Lady Phil there, obviously CEO of UK Black Pride, which is taking a rest year this year. Will be coming back bigger and stronger, Phil says, next year. But Dave wanted to have a conversation with her about the message of Pride in London this year.
1: Here backstage with Lady Phil, you all right?
2: I'm good. Happy Pride.
1: Happy Pride. I mean, it's been over 20 years since the start of UK Black Pride. You've been there the whole entire time. This is a big year. Many voices, one front.
2: Interesting.
1: It's a strong message, isn't it?
2: It's a very, very strong message.
1: What does that mean to you?
2: And I think that it means so much. It means solidarity. It means powerful. It means standing in your truth, claiming your space, yeah. All those things, yeah. And I'm just so glad that Gadio, each year on year, not even just through the year, continue to amplify voices. So I'm truly thankful for what Gadio do.
1: I mean, we thanked you as well a couple of years ago with the Lifetime Achievement Award.
2: I know.
1: Really.
2: Made me feel old though.
1: Don't say that. As a proud Londoner, you've been here your entire life. What do you have to say to potentially the person who's going to be incoming Prime Minister Andrew Burnham?
2: The hope where we're reimagining a new future for ourselves, please let us live it. Because too many of us are fighting for our lives right now.
1: And what do you think? Like, do you think he's going to stick to his word and stand by our community?
2: I'm going to say I hope so.
1: Yeah.
2: Yeah.
1: We all hope so too. Lady Phil, thanks very much.
3: 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Gadio.

0: Calvin Harris and Jazzy. That is Satisfy at Gadio. Baby Rexha before it played you Sad Girl. Right, don't go anywhere. On the way, I will do some MK for you. And we love catching up with her. She is just an absolute hoot. She performed at the Gadio Awards earlier this year. We caught up with Meek. You'll hear the first part. There's two parts to her chart. The first part is on the way in the next 10.
1: A Pride in London with Altenet, London's most visited home for culture, music, and unforgettable Pride celebrations.
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1: One of the world's biggest Pride celebrations returns for 2026.

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0: MK with Poppy Baskerville Zone. Really like that. J-Lo before it and Love Don't Cost a Thing at Gaydio. You're hearing some of the backstage chats from Pride in London yesterday. I'm Chris Herbert. But Dave Cooper was the one doing most of the talking yesterday. And we caught up with, she always looks, and this isn't a pun, she always looks fabulous. She really does. She had a very, very big black dress on, shorts underneath it. Anyway, we caught up with her. Well, I say we, I had a bit of a chat with her, but on the microphone was Dave Cooper.
1: Darling, it's been too long.
2: Has it?
1: Well, it's for me, it has anyway. You're always on Gaydio. I'm quite right too, aren't you? How does it feel being back? In fact, we're not too far from Soho. Didn't you used to live in Soho?
2: No, God, I haven't got that kind of money, babes.
1: Who was them two gay guys you used to live with?
2: No, that was in... I lived with, like, three gay guys in Shepherd's Bush.
1: Shepherd's Bush. So you used to live with three gay guys in Shepherd's Bush?
2: Yeah.
1: Have you managed to, like... Have you said hello to them?
2: What?
1: You said, hey, guys, I'm in town, you know. Come and
2: no,
1: see me.
2: No, they're long gone. They're not around.
1: Oh.
2: Well, because I lived with them when I was 18 and they were, like, 32, 33.
1: Oh, really?
2: So they've all got dogs in the countryside. Like, they're f***ed up, you know. But, like, there is a time limit on how long you can... Stay up until 7 a.m. and then at some point you have to buy a small dog and go away. That's how it works.
1: So now you're just fabulous on stage, darling. I mean, the last time that I probably saw you properly was at the Gaydio Awards.
2: Yes.
1: Yes.
2: The craziest night of the year.
1: It was the craziest night of the year, including a lovely after party. We had a lovely time, didn't we?
2: People really got to know me that night.
1: They really did get to know every part of you. I mean, you know, we're here at one day festival, as you could call it. What's the craziest thing you've done at a festival?
2: I flashed my arse when I performed for Rolling Stone.
1: Oh, lovely.
2: That was at a festival in Italy.
1: Oh, beautiful.
2: And I don't really know why I did it. I just fabulous ended and I just thought, you know what?
1: There you go.
2: Gave it a bit of that rock and roll.
1: Little trick.
2: That's pretty crazy.
1: You flashed other parts as well, I think. I can't remember.
2: Anyone who went to the Gaydio Awards after party has seen my breasts. I actually was uninvited on that stage as well. I went, oh, go on, put fabulous on again. I'm coming up there. I literally gave no one a choice. And then again, what is it? Every time fabulous ends, I feel the need to like flash a part of my body or do something outrageous.
1: Everybody's appreciative of it.
2: I think we should make it a theme.
1: Yeah.
2: Like today, when it ends, everybody has to flash something.
1: What's everyone going to see? Who knows when you go on stage?
2: I promise
1: today.
2: No indecent exposure today. There are far too many people here. There's children. I just like, no.
1: I mean, you're a proud bisexual. It must be so freeing and fabulous to be on that stage. You know, tell us what's going through your mind and how you feel.
2: It's surreal. I mean, I've been coming to London Brides for 10 years, decades, and so it's a real 360 moment for me to be back here and actually be on the stage where I've seen so many of my idols. And even today, I mean, Beth Ditto is on after me.
1: Oh.
2: And she is literally my idol. I love her so much. I'm really excited to hopefully say hi to her, and it's just really surreal.
0: That was me chatting to Dave Cooper backstage at the Trafalgar Square stage at Pride in London yesterday. She was

0: Sold just about everywhere. That is Pitbull with Kesha. It's Timber at Gadio.
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0: How would you like to win yourself a week-long Caribbean cruise with our mates over at Princess Cruises? Yes, of course, is the answer. We're doing this to celebrate the new series of the Gadio original podcast, All Aboard with Princess Cruises. 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Episode 3 is out now. Episode 4, and the final episode, drops tomorrow, by the way. Episode 3 is all about what to do on a sea day when they spend the day on board Star Princess. 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
4: From the Sky News Centre at 2, Reform's Robert Jenrick is defending his leader over claims he failed to declare support from a convicted criminal. The Sunday Times says George Cottrell helped Nigel Farage with security and social media staff and alleges it wasn't properly reported. But Reform says it was before Mr. Farage became an MP. Pollster Joe Twyman from Delta Poll says it's not yet clear how it will affect public opinion.
5: Those people who have yet to make up their mind, or those people who don't have a particularly strong view either way, they can be affected, not just by this on its own, but by the cumulative effect of the series of revelations that we've seen recently.
4: It's claimed Andy Burnham's plans for a number 10 of the North would mean a major shake-up of government. Deputy Labour leader Lucy Powell says it's about moving power out of Whitehall. A cargo ship's reported coming under attack off the coast of Yemen in the Red Sea. UK Maritime Trade Operations says the vessel sent a distress alert near Hodeida, saying it was being targeted by unknown armed assailants. Thousands of England fans are in Mexico City for tonight's last 16 World Cup clash with the co-host nation. Bad weather is forecast at the Azteca Stadium, where their opponents have a formidable record. Altitude will also be a factor, but these fans are confident of a win.
6: No doubt about it. Not a doubt in my mind. Can't wait.
7: I saw the bus come in and I cried. I was crying. I feel more English than Mexican.
8: It's going to be hard, but I think we just got to try and keep a clean sheet for the first 20 minutes.
4: Hundreds of thousands of mourners are gathering again in Tehran to say goodbye to Ayatollah Ali Khamenei. The former Supreme Leader's funeral will continue until Thursday. And Harry Styles has wrapped up his 12-night sold-out run at Wembley Stadium. The former One Direction star's Together Together tour marks the most performances by any artist in a single year at the venue, surpassing Coldplay's 10 dates last summer. That's the latest on RTÉ.
9: Right, coming up, we speak to Sadiq Khan in the parade. More from Meek on the way as well. And the cast of Titanic chats today.

0: Upside Down at Gaydio. Sunday afternoon, it's Chris looking after things for Lee Barnes. And we are having a little listen to what Dave had to say backstage at Trafalgar Square yesterday at Pride in London. One of the people he was chatting to was the fabulous Meek, no pun intended. Well, maybe a little one. She also did a few new songs on that Trafalgar Square stage, and Dave wanted to get into sort of like the chat about her new music.
1: I mean, sure. Obviously Madonna's got new music out, but never mind her. What about you? We've obviously adored Fabulous. Beautiful Freaks is smashing it on our Gaydio playlist.
2: Thank you.
1: Can you please, I know every artist hears this, but can you give us a little tease of what's coming?
2: Yeah. The next single's out at the end of July.
1: Wonderful.
2: It's called Expensive Taste.
1: Lovely.
2: And it starts by, I wanna drive a yellow Jeep through LA.
1: There you go. Got a little taster of what's to come. Expensive Taste. And she looks expensive.
2: Well, this is all really cheap though. But that's kind of the point of the song. It's like, you know, work, I've got expensive taste, but I have beer money.
1: That's what I'm all about, lad. Somebody gave me beer, so you're joking.
2: This is lush.
1: Dragon, it's giving Dragon a dime, and we're here for it. What have you got, just before we go, final message for the LGBTQs who are here today and watching this city all around the world, you know, who might be struggling?
2: I think my advice at the moment especially is just look out for each other, be safe. Even when you're in safe spaces, just remember to be vigilant. I think we all drink too much at Pride and we go crazy and we feel super safe. But I think sometimes you just have to still be wary. So be looking out for each other. And the next threat after homophobia is heatstroke. So drink water. The end.
1: Many voices. One front is the name of the theme this year. Can I get a battle cry from you?
2: Oh, what, like any?
1: Some people are screaming, some people are singing, some people are grunting, and all sorts of weird
2: sounds. Mine would be like a.
1: Get it to the front, the vanguard of our community. Meek, everybody!

0: Vivian West, what I feel I deserve. Yeah, cause I feel way too fabulous.
1: KDO.
2: Hey, it's me. Just checking in. I know it's a lot going on right now. So, how you feeling?

0: and Jade Gadio. It's Beg For Me. Right, we're going to just hold off on the backstage gossip from Pride in London. We are going to go rewind in time, pretend it's 24 hours ago. Because Lewis Wyatt was in the parade. You might have seen this on our socials at Gadio. Have a little look at it. He caught up with London Mayor Sadiq Khan.
1: Happy Pride. I'm great to be talking to Gadio. Happy Pride.
2: You love a Gadio interview.
1: Listen, all my voters, you know, watch and listen to you guys. What can I do and stuff? But it's also, it's really important. Why? Because I recognise how important this day is. Why? I recognise how important this month is. But it's also important for me as the mayor of this great city to be the best possible ally I can. That's why I'm really proud. This is my 11th year now, marching at the front of Pride in London, because I want everyone to feel loved and wanted in London.
2: And when you finally get your Gadio show that you've been campaigning for, what's the first record you're going to play?
1: I think it's going to be George Michael, Faith. Not the Wham version, but the version he recorded, I think, in 1990, because in the video was another gay icon, Naomi Campbell, who was here last year. I love this song. And George Michael, of course, famously, there's a couple of lines in that song, because it didn't come out till later on, where he's hinting about coming out, and that'll be my first track, I think.
2: Very nice. Look, obviously the parade here, very exciting, and people are going to head to the Soho and the nightlife. What can you do to make sure that the trend of the Soho venues closing is not going to continue?
1: Well, look, so in the years before I became mayor, we had a big dip in LGBTQI+ venues closing down. We managed to preserve the numbers, they were going up, and then the pandemic happened. One of the things that I've been lobbying the government for is to give me the powers over licensing. We've got these councils who allow some, you know, local residents to make objections about staying open late or alfresco dining, and the council becomes risk averse, and they don't, I think, appreciate how important these venues are to our economy, to culture, to the way of life, to, you know, particularly younger people having somewhere they feel safe and empowered. And so look, I think that'll make a big difference, us taking over licensing, but also we're trying to persuade councils to recognise the importance of these venues. It's really important we support them.
2: It's been so beautiful hearing you talk about the LGBTQ+ community so highly and being such a great ally, and you've been here year on year. Another great ally, your counterpart in Manchester, who might be getting some attention, Andy Burnham, he's a great ally as well. What would you sort of suggest to him? You know, I think a lot of the community feel that when someone gets into power, maybe they drop their allyship. You've been great at keeping it as Mayor of London. What's your message to our future Prime Minister?
1: Well, I want to reassure your viewers and your listeners that Andy's the best possible ally this community can have. He walks the walk. I've known Andy for more than 20 years. And, you know, it's really important to see the difference in Manchester under Andy's leadership for the LGBTQI+ community. The difference is made to people who are feeling scared and frightened, particularly with the rise of homophobic crime. The stigma still exists in 2026. So look, he's going to do a great job as a Prime Minister, and he'll do a great job representing all communities, actually, who feel like they're marginalised, who feel frightened. And it's really important to recognise that, you know, I want this community to be not tolerated, celebrated, respected and embraced, then Andy will do that.
2: Well, thank you so much. We'll see you out tonight.
1: Absolutely, absolutely.
2: That's what I like to hear.
1: Won't stop me.
2: See you in Soho. Cheers, thanks, Sadiq. Yeah.

0: Funny DJ on with Jacob Lusk is Satisfied at Gadio. Breach and Jack before it, and Chris, how are you good? We are going to head backstage again shortly. I'll get some tunes on as well. A new one from Becca Hill on the way, and some Milky Mal grab next.
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0: Oh, how's the crowd this year?
1: Oh my God, it's my first time at the main stage. It means a lot to me. I'm a Greek Nigerian, born and raised in Greece, Thessaloniki. And yes, I need to be precise by Nigerian parents. And now I'm based in London. So this is my first time performing on the main stage.
0: Oh,
1: so
0: wow.
1: It means a lot to me as an artist.
0: I bet it does as well. But you know, you're no stranger to getting up on stage.
1: I know.
0: What was harder, being on stage there? Or I saw on your Instagram getting pulled up on stage by Leanne.
1: Yeah!
0: Walk us through it, girl.
1: I was dancing there, okay? I was just like, love, it's time to show your dancing skills. So that was okay. Here, I was freaking nervous because I was like, I want people to know me. I want people to know my name to get the whole performance. So yeah.
0: And how's the support been?
1: I loved it. Yeah. I loved it. There was energy. I tried to give covers. I tried to give originals. So everybody loved it. And yeah. I ended with, and I'm telling you, so that they will never forget me.
0: With Leanne as well. You know, she seems like she's got your back. She was in the comments. She was giving you a lot of love.
1: Yes, she was. She was in the comments and she supported me and she sent me a message and I keep it so much to my heart.
0: Yeah, I bet. The message this year from Pride in London is many voices, one front. What's your battle cry to the LGBTQ plus people?
1: I'm about to cry. I don't know. I'm trying to give something though.
0: You could just scream if you want.
1: About to cry.
0: There you go. That's a battle cry.
1: You know?
0: Love it, Toya. It has been beautiful speaking to you.
1: Thank you so much.
0: And happy Pride.
1: Happy Pride. Radio.

0: Ariana, Hate That I Made You Love Me at Gadio. Right, let's go backstage. At Trafalgar Square, one of the people who were on early in the day was the cast of Titanic, and catching up with two of them backstage, Dave Cooper caught up with William Hanson, who's also like that etiquette expert. I imagine they talk about Pride etiquette in a bit. And Astrid as well.
1: William Hanson and Astrid Harris here from the cast of Titanic.
2: Hello, thank you for having us.
1: Thank you very much. How was it on stage? Tell me, what was it like?
3: Well, there's one special thing about performing in front of a Pride audience, that everyone is gay, everyone is excited, and everyone is ready to party.
1: Wait, so, everyone's gay?
3: What? Here?
2: I know, spoiler alert.
1: Are you?
2: Yes. there are rumours.
1: And give us a taster of what you actually did on stage, William.
2: I did so much, they didn't even give me a microphone.
1: You play Ruth, don't you?
2: I do play Ruth. I don't sing a note in the show. Everyone else is the phenomenal vocalist.
1: Did you choose this outfit yourself? Did you have any input?
2: Well, actually, I did, because when I joined a few weeks ago, they showed me a few options, and they said, oh, we can give you a new outfit for Ruth. So I said, I'll have the new outfit. I'm not having Tom Allen's casts off.
1: William, also, just think, because we're at Pride here, and you are an etiquette expert, do you have for us a little bit of Pride do's and Pride don'ts?
2: Yes, I would say, I mean, Pride sort of almost encapsulates what manners in general are about. Manners are selfless, not selfish. They're about considering other people, and that is what Pride is at its heart.
1: Great answer.
2: Everybody's day.
4: What about, what shouldn't you do at Pride?
2: Don't do anything I wouldn't do.
4: Oh, stop it, Bruce. Behave.
1: Doesn't leave much, does it?
2: No.
1: Cheeky. Will the lifeboats be seated according to class?
2: Yes, they will be.
1: Astrid, my darling, you play Celine.
3: I do.
1: In this wonderful musical, Titanic. What would you say is either your favourite Celine song or from the musical Titanic that screams Pride?
3: Well, it's actually two. I'd say if we're talking about like a gay anthem, I Drove All Night is exceptional. I just love it. You play that song in the club, I'm getting down.
1: You must listen to Gay.
3: But then if we're talking about the actual theme of the song, it's My Heart Will Go On, isn't it?
1: So, oh, I mean, can we have a little bit of a Pride?
3: And I know that my heart will go on.
1: Shivers, darling. This year's theme for Pride is Many Voices, One Front. Screams a bit military, isn't it? You know,
2: it does. Yes,
1: that's fighting talk, William. Are you ready?
2: Well, I am ready.
1: You look ready.
2: Thank you so much. My pussy bow is ready to go.
1: Not the pussy bow.
2: I didn't realise this audience wanted the front. I thought they're more into the back.
1: Through the back, through the front, it doesn't matter where you come in. But I think because of the call to action that it screams, can you give me both your best battle cry, please?
2: Oh, let's be having you. It's a bit Delia Smith, isn't it?
1: Come on, boys, let's be having it. I do love that clip of Delia Smith. Celine. If that doesn't call the troops to action, I don't know what will. Now, the rumours abound. Maybe Madge is going to make an appearance today. She's in town, isn't she? Have you heard? Have you heard, Astrid?
3: Yeah, I hope so. I've just brought a cone bra with her. That's what I expect to see.
1: Do you know, actually, I've got an interesting fact for you. Celine Dion did a parody in the 80s of Madonna's Papa Don't Preach.
3: She did.
1: Can you do a bit of Madonna as Celine, do you think?
3: What? Papa Don't Preach. She does a lot of these, doesn't she? I'm in trouble, dear.
2: Papa don't preach.
1: Yeah. It's rude.
2: Oh, well, I'll speak it then. Papa don't preach, I'm in heaven. And you'll find me in heaven later.
1: I think we'll leave it there. Thank you so much, William Hanson, Astrid Harris. Thank you very much, the cast of Titanic!

0: Stacey Abrams, and That's So True at Gaydio. For your Sunday afternoon, it's Chris Herbert here. Hello, looking after things for Lee Barnes this afternoon. Although it's not really me, I'm just sort of pressing play on the good stuff. The good stuff is Dave Cooper and his backstage chats at Trafalgar Square, the main stage of Pride in London yesterday, and more of that goodness on the way next.
1: Pride in London, without an ad. 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
8: From the Sky News Centre at 3. Robert Jenrick says Nigel Farage hasn't broken any rules after reports he failed to declare benefits from a convicted criminal. The Sunday Times is reporting George Cottrell helped the Reform UK leader with security and social media staff, but the party says it was before Mr Farage became an MP. Josh Clancy is the associate editor of the paper. He explains why they felt it was an important story to cover.
9: The concern is that people will go into politics and we want to know where their interests are, where their money's coming from. You know, and in the year before you go into Parliament, that's particularly important because we don't want our senior politicians to be under undue influence or secret influence.
8: A man and a woman are in custody after a 22-year-old was stabbed to death in West London. Haroon Hassan died in Hounslow in the early hours of last Tuesday. More sport in a moment, but first, thousands of England fans are in Mexico City for tonight's last 16 World Cup clash with the co-host nation. Bad weather is forecast at the Azteca Stadium, where their opponents have a formidable record. Meanwhile, here, a heatwave could be declared in parts of southeast England tomorrow, with temperatures forecast to hit 31 degrees Celsius. A week-long warning came into force yesterday. And in sport, it's World Cup final day at Lord's. England's women cricketers take on Australia for the T20 crown, something the home nation have only won once before. Former England men's captain Nasser Hussain says the Aussies will be hard to beat.
10: It's set up nicely, two unbeaten sides, both of whom have just sort of coasted through the group stages and coasted through semi-finals. History tells you that Australia are favourites. They've won their last six finals against England, but this England side is much improved.
8: And a runaway bull has charged at cricket players during a match in a village near Newcastle. The game in Burnham Field was abandoned. That's the latest. I'm Ruth McKee.
0: Right, still to come, Dave Cooper catches up with Emin Ike and we chat to the cast of Tiptoe.

0: Ray, Where Is My Husband at Gaydio, writes the headliner yesterday in that Trafalgar Square stage was MNEK. Now, I did catch up with him backstage at Hoopla. He teased new music on the way. He has delivered new music for us. I'll play you his latest track, Reverse, in a second. But right now, let's catch up with Dave Cooper, catching up himself with MNEK.
1: Brad in London this year, it's many voices, one front. It's sort of like a call to action, isn't it? How do you feel about that?
2: I think it's definitely a chance for it to be that way. You know, I think that London Pride over the years has felt very Anglo. And I think that there's a level of, you know, there's been so many other prides that have come over the years that let other people feel like they're included in the conversation as far as like feeling proud. But, you know, I said yes to this because I really wanted to, you know, represent as a black queer, you know, entity, and as someone who, you know, my medium of helping the world or giving to the world is by music and performing and making music and, like, you know, creativity.
1: Yeah.
2: And that's why I represent here. This is really becoming a thing. I'm literally the force of my bum is actually what's keeping this upright right now. I'm just letting you guys know that this is a natural disaster as we speak. So someone needs to do something about it. Like, someone needs to fix it.
1: Stop it. Stop it. I mean, we're talking, like, you've spoken about, like, how it has been in the past. You know, we've worked with a lot of different people. You know, we mentioned Madonna, your allies as well. There's been a lot of allies. What do you want to see in people who we call allies, who come to and share our stage?
2: I think it's it's okay to just, like, stop and listen. It doesn't have to be this thing of always being like, and just going on, like, misguided or just doing it because it looks good or looks appropriate. I think
1: no lip service.
2: It should just be authentic. Like, and people will see it. There's enough people who are fake in every other metric. Why, you know, just focus on what is real to you.
1: Yeah.
2: And if that involves the protection of your friends, no matter what their persuasion is, then come home.
1: Yeah.
2: I'd say.
1: I do want to ask, actually, who were you thinking of when you said that you could see it from the side?
2: I don't know if that's the point. I feel like it's more about perspective. It's more about, who, I'm sure you've experienced this, right? Like, there's someone where they're wearing a certain, like, garment, whether it be tight or whether it be loose. You know, tracksuit baggy, it could be here, and it's like, damn, you're caking. Like, this is baggy. See the way this is baggy, and you can still see that the arse is fat.
1: Because you see it from the side.
2: You can see it from the side, right? Now, there's some people where they wear something baggy, and, you know, what is unsuspecting in the front, suddenly you're just like, damn. You know what I mean? That's, you can see it from the side. See it from the side. There's so many ways around this.
1: It's an absolute banger of a tune. Quite right that you are here. Smashing up the stage today. I hope you smash it up, actually.
2: No, I'm going to do what I can.
1: Let's get rebellious.
2: I'm going to do what I can to smash up the stage.
1: Do you have one final message for your adoring fans?
2: Hi, everyone. MNEK here. I want to wish you a happy Pride. And I want to instill the message of hope. I want to instill the spirit of joy. I feel like there's so many articles in media, people in politics who want us to feel shame about who we are. And today is a day, this life is a life to denounce that. So happy Pride to all of you and much love.
3: Okay, work. I can make a thug really swerve. I can make a thug really switch. Call it Uzo reverse.

0: XEX, Spring Summer 26 Gaydio. I'm Chris, hello. Yesterday was Pride in London, in case you didn't know. That's what this show and what I've been banging on about for the last 2 hours and 20 minutes. Also was, of course, the parade, which goes on forever. I don't know, like, if you've been to loads of prides and not done Pride in London, the Pride in London parade is something else. Like, it starts at 12, and I left the Trafalgar Square stage at 6 o'clock, and I think the parade was still going past that Trafalgar Square stage. It goes on all day. It is absolutely huge. One of the things that have taken the queer community by storm, I suppose, over the last couple of months or so, has been that new Channel 4 show, Tiptoe. Lewis White was in the parade and caught up with the cast of Tiptoe.
1: I'm with the cast of Tiptoe. Hello.
2: Hello.
1: What's it been like since the show? You're now here at Pride London. Pretty cool.
2: It's so incredible. It's so lovely to be here. And it's really lovely to be here with these fantastic people celebrating the show and celebrating the queer community.
1: And did you expect to blow up as much as it did?
3: Yeah.
4: We were kind of
1: because you nailed it.
4: It's Russell. And also, like, we were kind of prepped. Obviously, like, after It's a Sin, I feel like there was already this, like, buzz for kind of what he was doing next. And then especially with how, like, hard-hitting and political it is and how, like, current the themes are, I think, yeah, we were ready for the world to kind of, like, really uplift it, which I was so happy that it has.
1: And I think, you know, after big shows like, you know, it, like, It's a Sin, people always think, oh, things are going to get better, it's all going to be, you know, great, and then you've got Tiptoe that come in and make such an impact. Don't you think that's crazy?
5: I think it is so crazy, and I feel like everyone who's watching this show is really resonating with it. I've got so many people who are not part of the queer community who have been deeply affected by this show, because it's so much more than just about queerness. It's just about the world right now, and really the message is love. I know it's quite daunting, and it's quite grief-stricken, the show, but I hope people go away feeling the love that's in the show and want the world to be the way we want it to be.
1: Well, it's probably so important that it's a heavy watch as well. Like you said, it reflects where, you know, maybe things...
4: Conversation at the end of the day. It sparks the conversation to talk to each other, and I feel like understand each other from all angles.
1: 100%. What's your plan for the rest of Pride in London?
6: We're just going to have a good time, connect, gossip, and, you know, use our gobs to shout.
1: Just to clarify, to shout. Have a great one. Thank you so much.
7: Gaydio.

0: fuming I didn't play any Dua Lipa when I was DJing yesterday. In case you missed it, I was doing... Well, I did an hour at that Outernet. We did a little takeover of Outernet yesterday. It was very, very good. If you come down and said hi, thank you very much. Right, on the way, LaPhil chatting to Dave Cooper, and I'll sort some tunes out as well. Jody Harsh coming up, and some Chris Mann in chat too.
1: At Pride in London with Outernet, London's most visited home for culture, music, and unforgettable Pride celebrations.
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0: People ask me, what's my good place? 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Ollie, are you feeding the dog?
1: No.
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0: I caught Jody Harsh DJing on Thursday night. She was doing that, I was going to say secret Madonna gig, but I don't think it was that secret. I think everyone knew all about it. The Madonna album launch, that's why I was. Jody Harsh was there as well doing the DJing thing, and so was Madonna. She was amazing. Right now, though, we are going to go backstage at Trafalgar Square, where Dave Cooper was all day yesterday in the sun. It was so warm back there. I felt sorry for the artists. They have, like, gazebo set up, but obviously, I don't know if you've ever been in a gazebo in pure sunshine. They get warm. Anyway, he caught up with Le Phil as they were just off the stage, actually.
1: Here we are backstage at Trafalgar Square Pride in London with Le Phil.
2: Hello!
1: Sparkling, you're blinding girl.
2: Always, like a northern star from Yorkshire.
1: Tell us, I mean, yeah, two Yorkshire roses right here, love. Can I actually ask you a question? Were you anywhere near Coachella a few months ago? Did we backstage at Madonna? Did you steal anything, perhaps? This looks like it could have come from Madonna's wardrobe.
2: Oh my God. Well, thank you for that compliment. I would love anything from Madonna's wardrobe. Call a PR. But no, yeah, this is something that I designed myself.
1: No.
2: Right? And like literally it's all the rainbow colours and all the colours that we need for Pride in one course.
1: So it's like beautiful. This. Tell us, give us a little bit of a taste of what were you doing on that stage.
2: So on stage today, I have been waiting to go into Trafalgar Square for so

0: long as like
1: a British Chinese man from Yorkshire, you know what I mean?
0: So I was like, well, I want to do a set that was representative of all my work so far.
2: Yeah.
0: So I did an old song called Genesis, which I love. It's conceptual organza moment with like sculptural fashion. It was wonderful. And then we did a drag race moment, which was our girl group songs, but as a solo artist, you know, Beyonce.
2: Beautiful.
0: And then
1: it's giving Cheryl on her Dean at Pride. Oh, you're doing Girls Aloud song.
0: Oh my God, this is very Cheryl as well. I feel like she'd love it. And then the third one, I did a new song, which I wrote with Kathy Dennis called Let's Get Conspicuous, which is so good.
2: She's an icon.
0: She's so good.
2: She's written so many
0: songs.
2: She wrote
0: Toxic, she wrote Can't Get You Out My Head.
2: Icons.
0: Yeah. And then the fourth one was just a crowd pleaser.
2: Yeah.
0: A personal Jesus with a mix of Give Me More. And
2: I think we've got the full set list there. Amazing.
0: Yeah, babes. It's only 4 minutes. Four minutes, I got Madonna in my brain.
2: Squeezed all that into
0: four costume
2: amazing.
0: Changes. You know.
2: Get lost.
0: Yeah.
2: That's amazing. And tell us, the theme for Pride this year, it's many voices, one front. Quite like sort of a, well, it is a bit of a battle cry, really, isn't it?
0: It is.
2: Yeah, the fight is coming. It seems like a very different message. Like, we mean business, right?
0: Well, I think it's really indicative of the community, and it's like to be able to bring everyone together from all the different parts of the community, which is why it was so good to be part of like the campaign and be part of like representing each community.
2: Uh-huh.
0: And I think we sometimes forget to listen to the voices within the community, especially on platforms like Pride, where it's always maybe about Cheryl, who was a straight hun, but she's straight, and it's not about necessarily those voices within community. So this year it's been really nice to be part of Pride in London.
2: Do
0: where
2: you feel like it's more about
0: it's diverse. It's got lots of different ranges of the talent within the community and the voices, the like expression of gender, all of that, which is so nice to see across all these stages.
2: Okay, so many voices, one front. What's your battle cry to the community? Can I do that with you, actually?
0: What do you think? One, two, three.
2: I'm feeling better already, actually.
0: Euphoric.
2: What do you think about the rumours that Mother Madge herself is going to be here?
0: She's going to wake up in time. I think she only wakes up at like 11 p.m. at night, doesn't she? So I hope she does get here. I saw her the other night at the party.
2: Oh, yeah, you went to the Club Confessions.
0: Yes, and I wish she did come here because at Club Confessions, she is 5'1". I'm 5'6". By the time she stood on a 3-inch platform, I could hardly see a thing. So at least if she's on this stage, we can all see.
2: Yeah. What do you think of the new album?
0: I love it.
2: It's amazing, right?
0: It is on repeat whilst I'm doing my makeup, whilst I'm cooking food. Favorite track so far is Love Sensation.
2: Love Sensation.
0: Because like, I want to feel those vibrations and the good sensations.
2: I like Dance Interior.
0: Love that.
2: Yeah, should we do it? Everyone here is a work of art. Everybody get up and dance. I did it wrong, didn't I? Should we do it again?
0: Radio remix with LaVille.
2: LaVille, thank you so much.
0: Thank
2: Always
0: you.
2: A pleasure, and happy Pride in London.
0: Thank you so much.
2: Mwah. Mwah. My love is

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Prosper, Clooney, Free Your Mind before it. That's pretty much all of the backstage goodness and pretty much Pride in London wrapped for 2026. Right now, Seiku.

0: Disco Lions, Tinashe, No Broke Boys again. There'll be quite a few broke boys today after Pride in London weekend. That's it, pretty much done and dusted then for 2026. My takes of the weekend. It was warm. It was great to see the city feeling proud. And I had someone come up to me and say, this is what it is all about. It's not about the hate. It's about the love. And it's great to see London getting behind this and it feeling like it does today. It needs to keep moving in this direction. And I think that sums up why prides are still important today.
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0: from the Sky News Centre at 4. Reform UK's Robert Jenrick says there's nothing wrong with Nigel Farage receiving gifts from a man convicted of fraud. According to the Sunday Times, George Cottrell gave the party's leader support and use of a rented property before he was elected. Lib Dem MP Max Wilkinson was elected on the same day. He says he had to learn the rules of Parliament at the time.
1: One of those elements was sitting down with the people from the Standards Office, and they were very clear that if we'd received gifts or donations or hospitality amounting to more than £300 in the year before we were elected, then we should take a pretty expansive view of what we would be declaring.
0: A man and a woman, both aged 21, have been arrested on suspicion of murder after a man was stabbed to death in West London. 22-year-old Haroon Hassan died in Hounslow last Tuesday. It's claimed Andy Burnham's plans for Number 10 of the North will result in a powerful reorganisation of government. Deputy Labour leader Lucy Powell also insists it's about taking power from Whitehall. England are being warned they will struggle tonight playing at altitude in Mexico City. The last 16 World Cup game is at the Azteca Stadium, more than 7,000 feet above sea level. And Novak Djokovic is in action at Wimbledon as he searches for a 25th Grand Slam at the age of 39. Let's go live to Lewis Mason on Centre Court.
2: Yes, and he's in control against qualifier Roman Safiulin with a two-set lead. But Djokovic hasn't been too happy with his performance and got himself in trouble with a warning from the umpire for his choice of language. Women's fourth seed Jessica Pegula is through, while 2024 champion Barbora Krejcikova has levelled things at one set all against Karolina Muchova.
0: And Harry Styles has wrapped up his 12-night run at Wembley Stadium. It's the most performances by any artist in a single year at the venue, surpassing Coldplay's 10 dates last summer. That's the latest. I'm

All the bops playing for you here on your KDO Sunday afternoon. How you doing, Babs? We've got the weather for it, and it's London Pride weekend. Thanks to the team bringing us all the action, all the coverage from this weekend. Hope you've had a lovely weekend if you're there, if you've been there. But look, we are here. We are playing you all the tunes, all the bops, to gear you up for a brand new week. Can you believe it's July? The first 6 months of the year are gone and it is hot. Babs, also I've got to apologise for last week. Couldn't make it to do my show thanks to the lovely Chris stepping in very last minute. So I do appreciate it. But Babs, it is South Asian Heritage Month as well. So happy South Asian Heritage Month. We will be celebrating that on my show every week throughout July. But more on that later. Should we get some more tunes on, Babs? Here's a bit of

0: Devotion playing for you here on your Gaydio Sunday afternoon, bringing you all the tunes on this gorgeous weekend. Now look, joining me now here on Gaydio, it's a very good pal of mine who's got a lot of fingers in a lot of pies, and they're here, there and everywhere doing a lot, but I want to speak to them about the work they do. And joining me now from Reclaim Means Business, it's Lindsay McGlone. How you doing, Bab?
1: Hello, it's very hot. I mean, I'm surviving, but it's not a very strong surviving, but I'm here.
0: Okay. Yeah. Well, thanks for joining us. Now, look, I'm keen to talk to you. Like I said, you are a busy bee, but one thing I definitely want to focus on is something that you've set up, Reclaimed Means Business. Tell me all about it.
1: So Reclaimed Means Business is the event where we bring creatives and business owners together so that we can learn from each other in a way that is literally never done before. And the tagline is where business is made sexy and creativity is celebrated.
0: And I was very lucky to attend last year. And straight away, it's more than a business space. It's a safe space too, right? Which I witnessed last year as soon as I walked in. And this year's was already sold out. What is it about this event, do you think, makes people want to come back year after year?
1: The real reason that people come back to this event is because it is a business event that is made with the intention to be accessible to people who've not been able to access business spaces. You know, there's quite a lot of misrepresentation of, is this event only for queer people? Is it only for marginalised people? No, it isn't. And I'm very, very apparent on that. Though it is an event that we centre marginalised and underrepresented people.
0: It's bridging together the boring side of business, but with the sexy, entertaining side of burlesque, which makes business exciting, right?
1: Yeah, and I think for me, the creativity of burlesque has always been more than what happens on the stage. Mm. And the way that people show up in burlesque and cabaret, for me, we own businesses. We're just not given the literacy, the language, the ownership to accept that we're running businesses. Mm. We're invoicing people. We're marketing ourselves. We're applying for castings. We're getting a lot of rejection. And still we're sat in this space where we're not recognized as business owners. Yeah. So for me, it was also important to bring that industry into a space where they were absolutely recognized as business owners.
0: Also as well, I mean, I'm not a business owner. I spoke at your event last year. I really enjoyed the event last year. But as someone even who doesn't own a business, you can get a lot out of it just from the speakers, the interviews, even the show itself. What would you say to people who aren't business owners who are thinking of coming, and what can they expect from a Reclaimed Means Business event?
1: Okay, so if you're not a business owner, the reason that you still need to be in that room is because you get so much value on life. Like, there's conversations that just give you value on how to show up fully as yourself, to be authentic, to see yourself maybe on stages and places that you maybe didn't before. And the talent, the performers that we have are exceptional. They are absolutely exceptional. The people that come to Reclaim Means Business, they want to talk to people. They want to connect. They want to communicate. They want social change. They want to start their own business. They want to step fully into their life. They want to center marginalized and underrepresented people. They want to learn. There is so much more value than just showing up as a business to that event.
0: And before I let you go as well, I wanted to ask, I mean, being at the event, seeing so many different people, different sizes, shapes, sizes, races, different accents, which was so lovely to hear as well. Normally you go to a space and they're all from London. This was all over the UK, right? Why is that so important to you? Why is queer joy as well so important right now to be centred and celebrated so much?
1: Wow, it's important right now because I think there's a natural shift in the queer community. There's like two parts to this, the bit now, the piece now, and I know we've had conversations briefly about it. The bit now for me is, especially as we're sitting in Pride Month right now, it to me and to a lot of queer people, I can only really speak for myself, but we exist all year round, all through our life, we exist in our queerness. And it isn't about a month anymore. And I think because it's become so commercialized and the way society, it feels like to me, when I'm walking through the streets now, feels like people have just got permission to spread hate. Mm. It just feels like people are so much more, it's almost like they've been activated to spread hate all the time now. I get so much more verbal abuse than I've ever got throughout my whole life throughout this year. And that's really rough.
0: Yeah.
1: And I think to exist in queer joy, especially as a multi-marginalized person, as a fat queer person as well, that's really important. My access to spaces as a fat person in queer spaces is a lot less than somebody who is potentially smaller than me. And we don't want to acknowledge that out loud, but I can acknowledge it because I live in it. So there's that part. And then also generally, I exist in privilege as well as I exist in marginalization.
0: Mm-hmm.
1: So if I own a stage and I'm investing all of this financial side into what I'm trying to create, you bet your bottom dollar that I am going to center people who have different lived experiences to me, because community isn't about the Lindsay Show. It's about the people who exist in the community. And that's what I want to make sure is being represented, so that people know that I am not the mouthpiece. Reclaimed is the mouthpiece, and it's everyone who exists in that space.
0: Lindsay, I love speaking to you, and I cannot wait for this year's Reclaim Means Business. Thanks for joining us here on Gaydio.
1: Thank you so much for having me.
0: Oh.

0: Absolutely loving that. Sienna Spyro with Material Lover playing for you here on your Gaydio Sunday afternoon. Look, keep it locked. Plenty more tunes and chat to come right after this.
1: Gaydio. 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

Brand new album out on Friday. Were you lucky enough to attend the album launch on Thursday night / Friday morning? As soon as the album was out, Madonna was there in London giving it a roar behind some DJ decks with Honey Dijon. It looked fabulous. Some of Raggedio lot were there as well. Head over to our socials to go and see what they got up to. How fab did that look? I am jealous. And the album is getting rave reviews everywhere. While you all thought so, let me know. But let's play a track from here. It's Good for the Soul, Madonna. Play Yeah on your Gadio Sunday afternoon. Consciousness.

Love a bit of Pixie Lott, and she's playing with you on your KD on Sunday afternoon, Kiss the Stars. How you doing, Babs? Now, look, if you've been at London Pride all weekend, fear not, it's not over for the Pride season, because we are gearing up for Manchester Village Pride. And do you want to experience Manchester Village Pride in style this August? Well, we have teamed up with them to give you the chance to win 2 weekend tickets to Manchester Village Pride, plus 3 nights accommodation at Muldrun Hotel in Manchester, just steps away from all the action in the gay village for you and a friend. You'll also get dinner for two at San Carlo, £100 to spend at the village shop, plus afternoon tea for two at the Richmond Tea Rooms. 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You want to enter? Well, go and do so right now at gaydio.co.uk or win on the Gaydio app.

on your radio Sunday afternoon. Plenty more tunes and chat to come, and we're going to be celebrating South Asian Heritage Month. I'm joined by Jason Patel. You don't want to miss it. Stay right there. I'll see you right after this, Babs.

0: lead. 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
4: From the Sky News Centre at 5, Nigel Farage's party is denying he broke parliamentary rules by failing to declare help from a friend. George Cottrell spent time in a US jail for wire fraud, and the Sunday Times reports he helped the Reform UK leader with security and social media staff. But the party insists any support relates to before Mr Farage became an MP and says there was nothing to declare. Robert Jenrick is its Treasury spokesman.
5: He's an old friend of Nigel's, and he supported him in the past before Nigel was even a member of parliament. He has no formal role within Reform.
4: More sport in a moment, but first, Mexico fans have been trying to disrupt England's sleep ahead of the World Cup game tonight by setting off fireworks outside the team hotel. It's the latest issue the Three Lions have had to deal with ahead of the last 16 tie in Mexico City. It's claimed Andy Burnham's plans for number 10 North would mean a major shake-up of government. Deputy Labour leader Lucy Powell says it's about moving power out of Whitehall. Wiltshire Police has referred itself to the watchdog following previous involvement with a murder suspect. A man's being questioned over a fatal car crash near Royal Wootton Bassett on Tuesday. At Wimbledon, Novak Djokovic has been in action as he searches for a 25th Grand Slam at the age of 39. Let's go live to Lewis Mason, who's on centre court.
6: Yes, he's been frustrated this afternoon, but Djokovic is closing in on the quarterfinals, 2-1 up against Roman Safiulin. In the women's draw for the 9th Wimbledon in a row, a new name will be added to the trophy. 2024 champ Barbora Krejcikova, who was the only previous winner remaining, lost to Karolina Mikova.
4: And Ferrari Charles Leclerc has won the British Grand Prix. George Russell was second and Lewis Hamilton was third. That's the latest. I'm Ruth McKee.
7: Good afternoon. It is just after 5 o'clock. How are you doing, Babs? Gearing you up for another brand new week. 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

0: Tuve Lo and SG Lewis with Heat playing for you here on your Gadio Sunday afternoon. Now, look, throughout July, we are going to be celebrating South Asian Heritage Month every Sunday with me on your Gadio Sunday afternoons. And this year's theme for South Asian Heritage Month is Unity in Diversity. I will be speaking to a bunch of queer South Asians who celebrate just that. And joining me now on Gadio is Jason Patel, who's doing a lot of great work, recently starring in the Audible drama Starlings, brand new music out, Star of Unicorns. Jason Bab, how you doing?
1: I'm good, how are you?
0: Finally getting you on Gadio, I'm so pleased. because, I mean, you've kind of broken through in the last few years. We've got to talk about Unicorns first of all. What an incredible film. How did that experience change your career? Because I'm guessing it really put you on a platform, right?
1: Yeah, it really put me on the map. I always said that, like, that was the breakthrough project that was meant to happen. Mm-hmm. People had been sleeping on me for too long, and it was just like the best, like, breakthrough project to ever have. And that is like a role of a lifetime. So I'm so incredibly grateful. It's the gift that keeps on giving. Yeah. And yeah, it's like brought me here and to so many different platforms and stages. So I'm forever grateful.
0: I was going to say it is the gift that keeps on giving because it came out a few years ago, but every Pride Month, every whatever celebration we're doing, it kind of gets mentioned, and there's screenings that still happen today, people talking about it, people resonating with the story so much. What was it about Unicorns do you think that still the reason it gets mentioned today?
1: I think it's a diverse queer story. I think it's about love, and I think it lets people get to know two characters who you're just rooting for, who are trying to find their way in the world. And that's why it's so relatable across all audiences, not just queer audiences.
0: 100%. And speaking of relatable stories, you are part of the brand new audio drama Starlings, which, I mean, again, something iconic, right? You're working with people like Andrew Scott, Russell Tovey. What is that like? Because those are big household names, not just in queer culture, in British culture.
1: Yeah, honestly, Russell Tovey has become like my big brother. I love him to pieces. He's one of my really good friends. He also told me to say he loves Gadio.
0: Yeah.
1: And says hi to all. But we met a couple of years ago and we've just kind of like fallen in love with each other. And I was like, I want to work with you. And then and he was like, I think I have something. And then he was writing something and I was like, send it to me. So I basically just pestered him to give me a job.
0: Yeah.
1: And he sent me this script and I was just laughing, crying, and having all these different emotions. And then I was like, I'm doing it before I'd even read it, which probably shouldn't do. But I just knew in my heart that this was the right thing to do. Mm-hmm. And then when he was like, oh, we've got, you know, Andrew and George McKay like attached, and I was like, oh my God, this is incredible. It's just been such a pleasure like to do this job, and I'm so excited. It's incredible. It's just, it's wild.
0: Yeah. And you know what's really great as well? Seeing South Asian, not just South Asian people in the media, but queer South Asian people in the media telling their stories, being able to share their identity. And a lot of your work does explore your identity, but the South Asian queer identity, culture, and queer experiences as well. Is that something you actively look for in roles, or is it just something that comes natural because it is part of your identity?
1: I think it's something that does come natural, but it's not me saying that I don't want those roles, because I do, because it's important to have really big cultural impact. And that's at the core of what I want to do. You know, I want to make a really big difference, you know, so the projects I have come from have been those projects that have made big, long lasting impacts on life. So I do it in all facets of my creativity because, you know, you have to love what you do.
0: Yeah. Speaking of facets of creativity, it leads me on perfectly to this music career that just popped up and you're killing it. There's a summer bop that we need to talk about because, I mean, you're giving. Tell me all about it.
1: Ooh La La is a really sexy summer bop that is about letting people, you know, I feel like people are just so scared in life. And I'm like, no, guys, you need to change it from scared to sexy.
0: Yeah.
1: And I have been that person that, especially coming from a South Asian background, we're not necessarily grown up like feeling sexy. We know what it's like to have microaggressions. And I thought, no, I'm owning who I am because I want to look in the mirror and I'm like, I'm a hot girl.
0: Yeah.
1: And so I want everyone to be able to feel that way. So that's why I kind of like make music that is like really sexy and summery and makes you kind of like, you know, own your body and own who you are.
0: Make them gag.
1: Make them gag. I was performing in the Midlands last week And it was a very diverse audience. And there was like aunties in there. And I was singing Ooh La La. And they were like, ooh. And they came up to me afterwards. And they were like, you made me feel really sexy, my sari. And I was like, yes. Oh, my gosh.
0: Don't get it twisted. Like, looking at Bollywood, not even just today, but previously, years, decades, yeah. when we were kids, Bollywood's been sexy, right? So you're just bringing it to sexy. The forefront again for a new yeah. audience.
1: I think my music's for people to feel like they don't need permission to, yes. you know, be themselves and like move. Don't matter who you are, you don't have to be gay to enjoy my music. The music is just inherently for the gays, you know, and the girls.
0: Definitely. Okay, so before I let you go, do you want to introduce the new single here on Gaydio?
1: Hi everyone, I'm Jason Patel and this is Ooh La La. Mwah.
2: That boy's looking at me. Comes over confidently, smiling like green.

Let me be in your arms, Sunny Federa and Libyanka playing for you here on your KDO Sunday afternoon. Now look, Babs, what are we doing? Because this week we are rumoured to be having yet another heat wave like it was a couple of weeks ago. This week hasn't been so bad. I've been able to cope, I've been able to manage, but the other week, Babs, I tell ya. Now look, I've got some tips for you. Bless you, Alison Hammond, who shared this a few years ago on This Morning, but it's a hot water bottle. Now stay with me. Grab your hot water bottle, fill it up, pop it in the freezer in the morning. By the time it gets to bedtime, it's rock hard, it's frozen. Take it up to bed with you. Wrap it up in a towel if you must, but the bottom of your back, in between your legs, give it a cuddle, a cooling sensation, and you'll have the best night's sleep. You will not be hot and flustered and bothered all night, tossing and turning. You'll have a soothe night's sleep. So there you go, my hints and tips and tricks for a good night's sleep during the heat wave this week. What are you doing? You let me know. Give me your hints and tips.

Okay, work. I can make a thug really twerk. I can make a thug really switch. 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

0: Fresh from Pride in London, MNEK. That song is going to make my end of year list by most listened to track for sure. I am absolutely obsessed. MNEK with Reverse playing for you here on your Gaydio Sunday afternoon. Keep it locked. Plenty more tunes and chat to come right after this. Gaydio.
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Lily Allen and Jade Beg For Me, playing for you here on your Gaydio Sunday afternoon. Lily Allen's been getting quite a bit of stick on social media over this last week, but over her tour, which she has clearly advertised, is her brand new album, West End Girl, in full. So anyone complaining, I don't know what you thought you were getting, Babs. I don't know what you thought you were getting. It's been over social media for the last year. What you can expect from the show. Obviously, I think a lot of people are expecting more from an arena show, but you got what you paid for, Babs. And Lily Allen hit back at some fans over social media, said it in a nice, kind way. But look, this is what you got. This is what you were told you were going to get. Speak to someone else about it, because I ain't bothered, darlings. And I haven't been to the tour, but I really like the look of it. The aesthetic of the show, bringing that theatre glam to arena shows. She obviously did it at Mighty Hoopla, and it went down a storm as well. Have you been to Lily Allen? What do you

Becky Hill, more playing for you on your Gaydio Sunday afternoon. I'm nearly done, Babs, but look, are you going to be staying up late tonight to watch the football? Am I allowed to say that word on this station? The football, yes. England take on Mexico in the World Cup, continuing their bout to try and get in to the quarterfinals. Look at me knowing about football. But look, I'm here for the celebration. All right, 1 a.m. kickoff though. Are we able to stay up? Because also, I see that the PM has given everyone the chance to go to the pubs until 5 a.m. Where is this energy for the Grammys? Where is this energy for the VMAs? Where is this energy for the Oscars? Where is this energy for the Super Bowl halftime show when our favourite pop girlies are performing? Right? I'm just saying, one rule for some, one rule for the others. Nah, I'm not having it, Babs. Next time a pop girlie is performing at the Super Bowl halftime show, I will be putting in a request. I'll tell you that much.

0: is me, Dermot. Look, if you've been missing all the action from Pride in London, don't forget you can head over to our socials at Gaydio to find out all the tea and all the gossip from backstage. And look, keep it locked here on Gaydio. Nigel May is up next to wrap up your weekend, and I will see you next week. Bye.
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8: From the Sky News Centre at 6, Robert Jenrick says Nigel Farage hasn't broken any rules after reports he failed to declare benefits from a convicted criminal. The Sunday Times is reporting George Cottrell helped the Reform UK leader with security and social media staff, but the party says it was before Mr Farage became an MP. Josh Glancy is the associate editor of the paper.
9: The concern is that people will go into politics and we want to know where their interests are, where their money's coming from, you know, and in the year before you go into Parliament, that's particularly important because we don't want our senior politicians to be under undue influence or secret influence.
8: Thousands of England fans are in Mexico City for the last 16 World Cup clash with the co-host nation. Forecasters are predicting a 60% chance of thunderstorms at kickoff, which may delay the match. A man and a woman, both aged 21, have been arrested on suspicion of murder after a man was stabbed to death in West London. 22-year-old Haroon Hassan died in Hounslow last Tuesday. It's hoped £10 billion of upgrades to health service technology will help cut waiting times in England. Officials say AI will be rolled out to all NHS app users by April 2028. Hundreds of thousands of mourners are gathering again in Tehran to say goodbye to Ayatollah Ali Khamenei. The former supreme leader's funeral will continue until Thursday when he'll be buried. One of the big favourites to win the men's tournament at Wimbledon has progressed, Lewis Mason reports.
10: Novak Djokovic has put his frustrations aside to reach the quarterfinals at Wimbledon with a four-set win against qualifier Roman Safiulin. Agitated throughout, the seven-time winner was warned about his language during the match by the umpire, but he prevailed. A little less vintage than earlier in the week, but job done, and the hope of winning a record 25th Grand Slam remains.
8: And Ferrari's Charles Leclerc has won the British Grand Prix. George Russell was second and Lewis Hamilton third. That's the latest. I'm Ruth McKee.
2: Hi there, it's me, Nigel May, ready to wrap up your weekend. I've got guests galore, bop and banter, so let's kick off.

Good evening, my friends. It's me, Nigel May. It's Sunday night here on Gaydio, and I'm ready to wrap up the weekend with those tunes that are going to take you higher than those two people on top of the Empire State Building this week in New York. Oh, my word. Did you see them? I'm literally obsessed now. After I sort of like saw what they did, I went down a deep hole online of like all of the other things that they've done in the past. I don't like heights, so even like looking at them on TikTok and Instagram brings like the hair on the back of my neck up, and I get goosebumps and a little bit sweaty palmed. But you know, fair play to them. They scaled all the way up there. Anyway, I've got great tunes for you tonight. I've also got some brilliant guests popping in for you. An icon pop star. Yep, Kim Wilde is going to be here talking about her tour that she's going to be going on next year. I've also got a couple of the stars of this year's Edinburgh Fringe Festival as well. Fiona Allen's going to be here, and also Leo Hinks. We are talking comedy and more this evening as a wrap-up your weekend. So let's keep those tunes coming.

The album is finally out from Madonna. Confessions 2 is out there. That's Love Sensation. Were you one of those lucky people that got to walk between Madonna's legs into Club Love in London this week for the launch of that album? If you were, well, all I can say is I'm fuming with jealousy and envy. Good for you. It looked fantastic. I bet you had the best time ever. And the album is sensational, is it not? Good evening. It's me, Nigel, wrapping up your weekend. I've got MK on the way, but Ryan, let's get this on for you. This is Flo. Don't break her heart. No.

0: It's Kylie Minogue and Can't Get You Out of My Head. Good evening, it's me, Nigel, in your head on this Sunday evening, wrapping up your weekend for you. I've got pop icon Kim Wilde on the way. She's going to be popping in for a chat. Also, I've got bang-up-to-date music from Charlie XCX and a real blast from the past, an absolute high-energy classic from Michael Brown.
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0: It's John Summit, and absolutely that is Don't Believe It. Good evening, it's me, Nigel, and you better believe that I've got a great guest on the way right now. Literally, when I was a queer kid growing up, one of the massive posters that I had on my bedroom wall was this lady, Kim Wilde. I mean, literally, I have loved her ever since her first single, Kids in America, back in 1981. And you know what? She's still going strong. She's just about to embark on a brand new tour at the start of 2027, her singles tour. And she's had a lot of singles, believe you me. Let's find out more from the lady herself. Let's say good evening to the icon, Kim Wilde.
1: Hello, sweetness.
0: How are you, my lovely?
1: I'm really great. It's summer. You know, what's not to love?
0: Well, absolutely. And I'm very excited because you are going on tour. The singles tour 2027 is coming our way in March next year. It must feel always really good for you, Kim, to tour the hits, I imagine.
1: Yeah, I mean, I love touring the UK. Yeah, I'm going to start in Bristol, where I did my first ever concert back in the day when I'm in the UK. I love a home crowd. You know, we all grew up together. You know, I'm the girl next door. Or, you know, I'm the one everyone grew up with. And, you know, I'm the one that they knew before the internet and before mobile phones. And, you know, I've just always been around and always been flying the flag for pop music and loving it.
0: Do you know how many singles you've actually had out, Kim Wilde?
1: You're going to tell me, aren't you?
0: I am. Well, do you actually know?
1: Actually, no. I think it could be in the 50s.
0: Okay. Well, no, you are underestimating your glorious self. According to the internet, according to Wikipedia, and I assume that must be right, it says 66, five of which have been as a featured artist. So, I mean, that's pretty good going. There aren't that many singers in this world that can actually say they've had 66 singles out there. So finger snaps all the way for that. Does it feel amazing to say that?
1: It's interesting you should say 66, because when I go on the tour next year, I will be 66.
0: It was meant to be.
1: It was meant to be. I've done a lot of collaborations. I continue to do collaborations. I've just done a few really fun ones just lately. I love working with other people. I love making my own pop music. Just in the studio at the moment, writing for the new album for next year. So, yeah, and so it goes on. The story goes on.
0: And so it should. So let's go back 66 singles then. Kids in America, 1981. Do you still remember the excitement of, like, the countdown to that first single coming out?
1: I really do, yeah. I wrote a diary of it at the time, which I still have, and look at from time to time. And I remember Mickey Most, who was head of Rat Records, and my boss at the time, coming in each day and saying, you know, because we were at the studio still recording other stuff at the time, the album probably, actually, the first album, and saying, oh, it's, you know, it sold 45,000 units today, or singles, and yesterday it sold 66,000, and just these numbers were flying around, and a lot of excitement, and I couldn't take it all in, really. I just, you know, I was living at home with my mum and dad. My mum had just had a baby. Most of the time I was co-parenting and changing nappies. I didn't, you know, and then one minute I'd be doing that, and the next minute I'd be at Top of the Pops, you know, on a program that I'd been watching since I was 8 or 9 years old. So, yeah, it was surreal. It was exciting. I was 20 years old. You know, it was an adventure.
0: More retro chat with the wonderful Kim Wilde in just a few hot seconds. Plus, I'll be spinning one of her classic tunes. But right now, let's get this on for you on Sunday evening. This is Talk To You. Good evening. It's me, Nigel, wrapping up your weekend. You're in the right place for great music.

0: Your Sunday night dose of K-pop, there it is, that's Golden from Huntress. Good evening, it's me, Nigel May, wrapping up your weekend and midway through a conversation with the pop icon from the 80s, Kim Wilde, who is still going strong. She's got a single store ready to go at the start of next year, going right the way across the country and then no doubt around the world. So let's get back to more Tour Talk with Kim. You mentioned earlier that obviously you've done a few sort of like collaborations throughout your fabulous career. Obviously, Tiffany is supporting you on this tour. That's iconic. Any plans for a Kim Wilde Tiffany duet?
1: Well, I think that's a great idea. Yeah, I mean, she's hot. Her voice is still so strong, and she's such a big personality. So, yeah, what a great idea! Just get her into my set. On the tour, wouldn't that be fun?
0: It's got to be done. When I see you and Tiffany singing on stage together, I think, like, oh, I put that idea in Kim Wilde's head, quite frankly.
1: Yeah.
0: I mean, we mentioned before that obviously The Touch is one of my songs that I love. We're going to play The Second Time in a minute. Now, both that song, The Second Time, and The Touch come from Teases and Dares, one of your early albums that is being reissued, isn't it? Well, not reissued, but given a bit of a multi-CD DVD glow-up from Cherry Red Records this month as well. Does it feel good to sort of, like, see new issues of your old albums coming out there?
1: Yeah, I love it. I absolutely love it. I was looking actually recently, I was looking at this one, which I got sent by Cherry Red, which has also got some really rare footage from the Michael Jackson tour of me performing on at Wembley. So yeah, Cherry Red are absolutely nailing it, for as far as I'm concerned. They're all over me and representing me in a beautiful way. It's wonderful. It's absolutely wonderful. I love them.
0: Well, Kim, we cannot wait to see you back on tour, literally on that spotlight where you deserve to be as ever. Cannot wait to see you doing all of the fabulous hits. The Singles Tour 2027 is the place to be next year, next March. KimWilde.com is the place for tickets. Kim, before you go today, would you care to introduce one of your fabulous songs from your career that is featured on Teases and Dares? And I'm going to say right here, right now, for years I searched up and down my high street to find sea green curtains. You know which song I'm talking about, don't you?
1: Oh, I don't even want to talk about sea green curtains. Oh, my God. Do you want me to introduce that song the second time?
0: Yes, please.
1: Oh, my God. Okay, it's Kim Wilde here. Just get down with my old hit from Teases and Dares. It's called The Second Time.
0: Thank you, Kim.
1: Thank you, sweetness. See you later.

0: Sunday night here on Gaydio. It's me, Nigel May, wrapping up your weekend. That was Troye Sivan and Pink Pantheress together with Rush. And before that, I served up a classic slice of pop icon Kim Wilde from back in the day, the second time. So good to hear that. Right, we are heading towards your news headlines on this Sunday evening. I'll be back the other side of it. What have I got lined up for you? Well, I've got Edinburgh Fringe Festival comedians Leo Hinks and Fiona Allen popping in. And I've also got music from Taylor Swift and Zara Larsson.
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8: From the Sky News Centre at 7. Mexican fans have been doing their best to unsettle England's World Cup preparations by creating a din outside the team hotel. Joe Rawson is in Mexico City.
9: The Mexican fans tried to disrupt England's preparations ahead of the match tonight by setting off fireworks and blaring music outside of the team hotel overnight. The supporters gathered around 2 a.m, although they were kept around 200 metres away by a heavy police presence. Thomas Tuchel dismissed concerns about the disturbance, insisting the 6 p.m. local time kickoff gives his players plenty of time to rest.
8: Reform UK's Robert Jenrick says there's nothing wrong with Nigel Farage receiving gifts from a man convicted of fraud. According to the Sunday Times, George Cottrell gave the party's leader support and use of a rented property before he was elected. An 84-year-old retired priest has been arrested for expressing support for banned group Palestine Action. Sue Parfitt was part of a protest outside the headquarters of the Metropolitan Police. A cargo ship reported coming under attack off the coast of Yemen in the Red Sea. Officials say the vessel sent a distress alert near Hodeidah. Novak Djokovic has put his frustrations aside to reach the quarterfinals at Wimbledon with a four-set win against qualifier Roman Safulin. The seven-time winner was warned about his language during the match. Djokovic has apologised and says it was a tough challenge.
10: I don't get to feel inferior from back of the court with too many players, to be honest, throughout my career. Today, it was one of those days where I didn't want to stay in the rally for too long, to be honest. So I had to mix things up.
8: And Australia have beaten England by 7 wickets to win the Women's T20 Cricket World Cup final at Lourdes. England were asked to bat but could only set a target of 151. That's the latest. I'm Ruth McKee.
11: Good evening, it's me, Nigel May, wrapping up your weekend here on Gaydio. If you want all things LGBTQ+, then Gaydio is your one-stop shop for all of that and more. Now, who fancies some midnight sun just after 7 o'clock on a Sunday evening? Here's Zara Larsson.

It's Kelly Lee, Bryn Christopher. That is Sweetest Release. Good evening, it's me, Nigel, wrapping up your weekend. So what have you been doing this week? What have you been up to, my friends? Have you been deep diving into lots of TV? Have you been catching up on The Traitors, Drag Race, all of that? Or have you just been listening to Madonna's Confessions 2 ever since it came out on repeat? Yes, I see you. I hear you. Or like me, maybe you've been somewhere. I was away this week. I went to Montenegro with my husband, Alan, for a few days, which was lovely. Never been there before. Lots of people said, oh, it's a lovely place, you should go. So we thought, you know what, let's bite the bullet and go. I would highly recommend it to anybody. I really, really would. We had a fabulous time, and it was about, what, 36 degrees. So yes, very, very hot indeed. But it was nice here as well, wasn't it? So do you know what? Hopefully the sun is kissing your skin right now. And if it's not, I hope something else is anyway. Right, I've got some more music coming up for you. Kesha is on the way. But right now, let's get this on for you. Prosper and Clooney, Free Your Mind.

0: It's Kesha and the anthemic TikTok. Good evening, it's me, Nigel, wrapping up your weekend. Now, next month, I'm losing my cherry and finally going to the Edinburgh Fringe Festival. I've never been and I cannot wait to go. There are so many shows that I want to see, including my next guest show. You may know her from the groundbreaking TV show Smack the Pony or many of the other things that she's done on TV. But she has a new theatre show, or a new comedy production, I should say, called White Lies, which is going to be on in Edinburgh next month. Let's find out more from the lady herself. Let's say good evening to Fiona Allen.
1: Hello. It's lovely to be on your show, by the way. Thank you very much for having me.
0: You're very welcome. It's inclusivity for all here at Gaydio. We welcome everybody to our door, especially when they're doing something rather fantastic, which you are doing with your new show, White Lies, which is heading off to the Edinburgh Fringe. Now, this is all about a day in your life, is it not?
1: It is, and it becomes hectic. And I wake up in the morning, and it's set in one day. So I wake up in the morning, and it's my thoughts, what happens, and then it's chaotic all day. As my life is, it's very truthful. You know, there's one thing after the other. You know, you're trying to sort something out in your head, and then I wake up with a bit of a sense of dread because I thought, oh no. And actually, the whole point is it's a neighbour's party that I'm trying to avoid. And if anybody listening is one of those people, you either get it, you either, you know, a bit unpopular and don't get invited, or you might enjoy those things. But I feel like people like I know are more on my side of things, where it's the idea of hell, really. And it's a certain type of people where everything that you are as a person is the opposite of what they stand for, whether it's work, political, anything. And it's a really weird thing, because in life generally, I'll say, oh, no, I don't really want to go to that. Or, you know, I'm very good at it. There's something about neighbours. And I think, I don't know what it is, and I've come to the conclusion, because I think there's something about trying to keep that sort of political balance of the neighbourhood, where you're a bit more polite in suburbia, and none of them, nobody tells the truth. So, you know, we all know that. So anyway, all day I'm trying to think of a white lie that's believable to get me out of it. And as I'm trying to think of this white lie, everything comes into play. Like I try and meditate, I'm terrible at it, and it's a bit of like what my thoughts are like, you know, and then I've got to walk the dog and I've too much coffee and then there's a missing cat and then somebody drops an Amazon parcel and I have to go and deliver it to somebody who I can't bear because she has a kitchen island, but she has a kitchen island in the wrong way, you know, like it's sweeping the nation at the moment. So anyway, you can get the gist. Anyway, so it's the whole day and all the characters that I meet, and it's just chaotic and I'm still trying to panic and then panic away this white lie that's believable. And eventually it gets to the point where I can't tell you the ending, but the whole day is chaos and it's me trying to get out of what my idea of a nightmare is.
0: Well, I was going to say, listening to that, I was thinking, I mean, you know, our neighbours we'd kind of like, but we've never been invited to a party though, having said that. But I do think it's one of those things, it's like you don't want to upset your neighbours because they are literally the closest people to you geographically.
1: Yeah, and you've got to think, you know, if you go on holiday, somebody sort of keeps an eye out on your house and,
0: yes,
1: you know, funny little things. And also no one wants to have an awkward thing in the morning, you know, if you bump into people on the road or, you know, and actually I have got some lovely neighbours and no, they don't invite me around either. It's the ones that I don't want to go around to that invite me. But anyway.
0: Cannot wait to see the show. White Lies on at the Gilded Ballroom Teviot Dining Room at 6 p.m. What a sensible time for a show. I'm loving that. 6 p.m. from the 5th to the 29th of August. If people want to get the tickets, edfringe.com is the place for tickets. It's Fiona Allen. Can I say thank you for joining us here on Gaydio today?
1: Thank you for having me.

0: It's Joel Corry and Devotion. Good evening. It's me, Nigel. On the way, I'll be talking more Edinburgh Fringe with Leo Hinks. And I've got music from a classic from Robin S.
1: Every story starts somewhere.
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0: Making a sweat on this Sunday evening. There she is, Mel C. Good evening, it's me, Nigel May. Let's get another guest on for you. Let's talk more comedy at Edinburgh Fringe. The show is called Emotional Cowboy. Let's find out more from Leo Hinks.
1: Hello, hi.
0: Hey, Leo, you must be very excited making your debut at the Edinburgh Fringe with your show Emotional Cowboy. Tell us all about this one.
1: It's exciting, yeah. So it's basically a stand-up show, except it's not a stand-up show at all, and it's a play. And it's quite hard for me to pitch that to people. But basically, the show is about me trying to do my debut show at Edinburgh Fringe, but a lot of things go wrong in the process, and it sort of turns into this meta meltdown, I would say.
0: So where did the title come from, Emotional Cowboy?
1: So it actually came from a song by the singer Wiseblood, and it's a song in it, and she's talking about James Dean, the actor, and she refers to him as an emotional cowboy. And that lyric, like, always stuck with me for ages. Like, I would put it on, like, my Instagram bio and stuff. I just found it so interesting. And then I was like, I started getting into cowboy clothes and jackets and stuff, and I was like, if I'm going to make a show, I'm going to call it that, because the show is me being a bit emotional at times.
0: So are we going to see you dressed up cowboy styly on stage?
1: Yes, yeah, I have a cowboy jacket, cowboy boots, and I have these bootcut jeans from Levi's that I got altered to say EC on the back for Emotional Cowboy. So
0: I like that. Thank you for explaining what the EC was, but thank you very much. I'm performing in Edinburgh as well. For a young comedian, there must be no better sort of, like, I know, sort of testing ground, really, for seeing what you're doing and also being surrounded by so much great talent.
1: Totally. I'm really excited. I mean, I'm sort of obsessed with American comedy, and a lot of the books I read about it, they talk about all these, like, improv troupes that they'd all go to, Upright Citizens Brigade and Second City. And I always thought there doesn't seem to be some, like, central spot in London where everyone goes. It's scattered. But Edinburgh Fringe feels like this is where all the sort of comedians and actors are and can sort of meet each other and have fun, basically.
0: Now, so, you like American comedy, but also, reading about you, you are a massive fan of French and Saunders, especially the movie parodies. Now, I've got to say, you and I cut from the same cloth, because those parodies of, like, Whatever Happened to Baby Jane and Misery and, you know, Alien are, like, Lord the best things ever. Yeah. Now, obviously, you're in your early 20s, so all of those were done even before you were born, weren't they?
1: Yes, I mean, some comic relief, I think, was, you know, when I was around, but a lot of it was YouTube, sort of my parents showing me. But I love that they're so good. I mean, the Lord of the Rings one, I remember watching, and I hadn't even seen Lord of the Rings, but I just found it, like, so funny. And I think that's what's so good about French and Saunders, is the ability to just sort of, like, I didn't know any of the source material, but they were just so good that, yeah, I just was obsessed.
0: Do you know what, Leo? I wish you all the luck in the world with this. Emotional Cowboy is on at the Gilded Ballroom, Teviot Turret,

0: show them.
1: This boogie's in my soul. This boogie's in my soul.
2: It's Chaka Khan, Snoop Dogg. That's a combo and a half, isn't it? How iconic is that? That is Boogie's in My Soul. Good evening. It's me, Nigel, putting the boogie in your ears on this Sunday evening. But if you're listening via the Gaydio app or the Gaydio website right now, then it's not just about music here at Gaydio. Oh, no, no, no, no, no. We also have some absolutely brilliant podcasts.
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2: Including one that is very close to my heart because I got to host it alongside Drag Race superstar Michael Maruli. I'm talking about the Gaydio original podcast, All Aboard with Princess Cruises. 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Also, do check out a blooper reel that Michael Maruli put out online this week, featuring me and him just laughing until we cried, and then we laughed some more until we cried some more. 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

0: A beautiful serving of Lady Gaga with Bad Romance. That's it from me, Nigel May. Thanks for letting me wrap up your weekend on this Sunday evening. It's been a pleasure as ever. I will be back next weekend for more fun bot banter guest galore. You know how it works. But don't go anywhere on this Sunday evening. Keep it locked and loaded, because on Gaydio Up After the News, it's Gaydio Gold. Those songs that have shaped our queer community from days gone by. So you know that you're in for some real treats for your ears. So whatever you're up to this Sunday evening, make sure you keep the sound track here on Gaydio. I'll see you next week. Until then, take care. Lots of love.
1: Gaydio. Brighton and Hove Pride is back, taking over Preston Park on the 1st and 2nd of August.

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7: From the Sky News Centre at 8. Thousands of England fans are in Mexico City for the last 16 World Cup clash later with co-host nation. Bad weather is forecast at the Azteca Stadium, where their opponents have a formidable record. Altitude will also be a factor, but these fans are confident of a win.
8: No doubt about it. No doubt in my mind. Can't wait.
9: I saw the bus come in and I cried. I was crying. I feel more English than Mexican.
10: It's going to be hard, but I think we just got to try and keep a clean sheet for the first 20 minutes.
7: Robert Jenrick says Nigel Farage hasn't broken any rules after reports he failed to declare benefits from a convicted criminal. The Sunday Times is reporting George Cottrell helped the Reform UK leader with security and social media staff, but the party says it was before Mr Farage became an MP. An 84-year-old retired priest has been arrested for expressing support for banned group Palestine Action. Sue Parfitt was part of a protest outside the headquarters of the Metropolitan Police, marking 1 year since the ban came into force. A man and a woman are in custody after a 22-year-old was stabbed to death in West London. Haroon Hassan died in Hounslow in the early hours of last Tuesday. And the women's top seed is out of Wimbledon, with Aryna Sabalenka losing in the fourth round against Naomi Osaka in straight sets. The world number one also suffered an early exit at the French Open last month and said she wanted to quit tennis due to her frustration. Sabalenka says she needs to clear her head.
11: I don't want to even like think about ranking at this point. I just want to go, get completely drunk, forget about tennis, and try to get better in a better shape.
7: And Australia have beaten England by 7 wickets to win the Women's T20 Cricket World Cup final at Lord's. England were asked to bat but could only set a target of 151. That's the latest. I'm Ruth McKee.

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1: Hello, Sunday night on Gaydio means Gaydio Gold. I'm John Ryan. Just think of me as Tracy Langton whipping out my records to play you. Weather Girls, ABBA, Whitney Houston, all to play soon. The UK's

Whenever I hear that, I think of the best busker I ever saw. A woman singing that at the bottom of the escalators in Leicester Square, I think. How will I know? Mamma Mia from ABBA at Gadio Gold. I'm John Ryan with some Kylie and Adiva soon.

Heroes and Allies from the 20th century, whose hits filled our clubs. A Diva's Respect, It's Rainy Men, The Weather Girls, and before that, the first song ever played on Gaydio. True story, Gloria Estefan. It's kind of an accident, but I still like the fact. And there's nothing wrong with Gloria Estefan, she's an ally, so that's why she's here. Not the gayest artist in the world, it has to be said, but hey, 1, 2, 3, we love it. Boney M soon, after some Kylie, her finest hour in my book.

I've told this story before here, and I'll say it again because I love it. Sonny, Boney M, they came to see Radio Newcastle back in, what, 88, 89? And it was just

0: The Pride Buzz is on its way to Manchester. 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

Paul. I'm John Ryan at the wheels of Gadia Gold until 10 o'clock tonight, then 2 more hours until midnight of the 70s, 80s and 90s, heroes and allies of the 20th century. That's what we do Sunday nights. My mate Anthony Murphy after 10. Shalimar now. We can make you...

0: from Gadio Gold. Another hour from me with some Kim Mazel, Pet Shop Boys, and Bowie on the way after your news for 9 at Gadio. So don't go anywhere.
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0: from the Sky News Centre at 9. Mexico fans have been trying to disrupt England's sleep ahead of the World Cup game later by setting off fireworks and playing music outside the team hotel. It's the latest issue the Three Lions have had to deal with ahead of the last 16 tie in Mexico City. Former defender Michael Dawson says he isn't surprised.
1: The Mexico fans are trying to do everything they can to upset England and put them off their stride. We've talked about the altitude, game-changing time, and now when they arrived at Mexico City, they got a lovely welcome from those Mexico fans, which I expected.
0: Reform's Robert Jenrick is defending his leader over claims he failed to declare support from a convicted criminal. The Sunday Times says George Cottrell helped Nigel Farage with security and social media staff and alleges it wasn't properly reported. It's understood the Duke of Sussex will visit London alone tomorrow due to concerns over security for his family. Prince Harry's marking the one-year countdown to the Invictus Games. The Duchess of Sussex, Prince Archie and Princess Lilibet will stay at home after reports a request for police protection may have been turned down. It's been an eventful day in the men's and women's draws at Wimbledon. So let's go live to Lewis Mason on Centre Court.
2: We're back underway after closing the roof, and defending champion Jannik Sinner is a set ahead against Shintaro Mochizuki with the second on serve. Novak Djokovic was warned about his language en route to the quarterfinals. He beat Roman Safiulin in four, but women's top seed Aryna Sabalenka is out. She lost in straight sets to Naomi Osaka.
0: England's cricketers were thrashed by Australia, who eased to a 7-wicket victory in the final of the Women's T20 World Cup at Lourdes. And Charles Leclerc was victorious after a frenetic finish to the British F1 Grand Prix. George Russell was second, one place ahead of Lewis Hamilton at Silverstone. That's the latest. I'm Ruth McKee.

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1: Another 3 hours packed full of heroes and allies like Kim Mazel, Evelyn Champagne King, and the Pet Shops all on the way. 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

abusing Gadio Gold, we never forget you have a choice. Janet and her brother. Gloria Gaynor, I am what I am before that. They don't get gayer than that. Evelyn Champagne King soon. If you had a middle name that was a drink, what would it be? Mine would probably be John Vodka Lime and Soda, Ryan. 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

Cheese, Donna Summer, Barbara Streisand, No More Tears, Enough Is Enough. Let's Dance, Bowie before that. I'm John Ryan, another half hour from me. Then 2 more hours of Gadio Gold from Anthony Murphy.

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The wonderful Dina Carroll, Ain't No Man from Gadio. I'm Still Standing from Elt. Shame, shame, shame. Not played this for ages. Shirley and Company at Gadio Gold. And I

So good to hear Shame, Shame, Shame from Shirley and Company. Dave Cooper, our music producer, does such an amazing job. We also played you Cerrone, Supernature, Dead or Alive, You Spin Me Around, and some ABBA on the way after Cindy. These girls just want to have fun from Gadio.

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6: From the Sky News Centre at 10, thousands of England fans are in Mexico City for tonight's last 16 World Cup clash with the co-host nation. Bad weather's forecast at the Azteca Stadium, where their opponents have a formidable record. Altitude is also going to be a factor, but these fans are confident of a win.
7: No doubt about it. No doubt in my mind. Can't wait.
8: I saw the bus come in and I cried. I was crying. I feel more English than Mexico.
9: It's going to be hard. But I think we just got to try and keep a clean sheet for the first 20 minutes.
6: Meanwhile, FIFA have made a huge decision to suspend USA's Folarin Balogun's one-game ban, which will allow him to face Belgium in the last 16 of the World Cup. The Belgian FA have reacted angrily to the news, while President Trump has welcomed what he calls the reversal of a great injustice. Reform UK's Robert Jenrick says there's nothing wrong with Nigel Farage receiving gifts from a man convicted of fraud. According to the Sunday Times, George Cotterill gave the party's leader support and use of a rented property before he was elected. An 84-year-old retired priest has been arrested for expressing support for banned group Palestine Action. Sue Parfitt was part of a protest outside the headquarters of the Metropolitan Police, marking 1 year since the ban came into force. In sport, there have been differing fortunes for the men's and women's top-ranked tennis players at Wimbledon. Live now to Lewis Mason on centre court.
10: Just moments ago, defending champion Jannik Sinner booked his place in the quarterfinals, beating Japanese qualifier Shintaro Mochizuki in straight sets. Novak Djokovic is also into the last four after getting his 106th win at the All England Club, breaking Roger Federer's record. But women's top seed Aryna Sabalenka says she wants to forget about tennis after losing to Naomi Osaka.
6: Ferrari's Charles Leclerc won the British F1 Grand Prix at Silverstone with the safety car deployed on the last lap. George Russell was second for Mercedes. And that's the latest.

0: Hits, the Shaped Owl Community.
1: So it's time to finalise the weekend now. The last 2 hours of it spent in Gaydio Goldland. 70s, 80s, 90s. I'm Anthony Murphy with Chic on the way after a bit of Madonna. The UK's

or shall I say it? Oh, go on. It's always good times on a Sunday evening on Gaydio Gold. Sorry, I shouldn't do that. I'm Anthony Murphy. Thanks to John Ryan for the past couple of hours in Gaydio Goldland. I'm taking you through to midnight now with the 70s, the 80s and the 90s, the heroes and the allies and those massive tunes that shape the community that we are today. I've got High Energy on the way. No, literally, it's called High Energy. Before that, Depeche Mode, Just Can't Get Enough.

Robin Thomas. High energy for you there. We're going to have a climax very soon. Excuse me, what? A Scandalo before climax, though. And we may well be in July. Let's go to September, though. A bit of Earth, Wind & Fire on Gadio Gold.

A meeting in the ladies' room. Before that, Earth, Wind and Fire. And September. Is there any better way to end?

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But you know what truth is? It's that little baby you're holding, and it's that man you fought with this morning, the same one you're going to make love with tonight.

Can you spot the heavy Jeff Lynne influence there? Good. Olivia Newton-John and Xanadu write a trio of songs for you now. Bananarama, New Order, but we're going to start off with Mel and Kim.

The Bananas. Venus. Before that, New Order's True Faith and Mel and Kim showing out. Right, we're going to finish this hour off with a bit of Stevie Nicks. Before that, though, some action. I love the nightlife.

Stevie Nicks, Edge of 17. Before that, Alicia Bridges, I Love the Nightlife. It's Gadio Gold every Sunday from 8 till midnight. It's the perfect way to round off your week. I'm just going to say that right out there, putting it out. Thank you. 2 hours with John Ryan from 8 till 10.

0: catch up on the latest episode of To The Club, which is out now with alt queer icon Peaches. We talk club culture, creativity, performance, and her new album, No Lube, So Rude.
1: Yeah, no, it's funny. No, but you know, it's that, like, this is my independent moment. Actually, I feel like that was that song for Britney and for Christina Aguilera.
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3: 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That's European Summer Pride in Faro, Portugal for 2026. 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
6: Nah, make it a baby beer. 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Spanish citrus and vanilla mixed with cream liqueur. Short and sweet, because the best things come in small glasses. It's the shot of the summer. Baby, where have you been? Try the shot everyone is talking about. Visit gaydio.co.uk/babybeer to find yours. Liquor 43. 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
7: All the big names are out there. And from just £9.79, you've got to fancy this lineup. Foster's 18-pack, solid choice at the back, Carling and Stella Artois in the middle, and leading the line, Budweiser and Corona. 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
8: From the Sky News Centre at 11. The storms predicted in Mexico City ahead of England's last 16 World Cup clash with Mexico have arrived and kickoff could be delayed. Joe Rawson is at the Azteca Stadium.
9: Storm protocols have been put in place here at the Azteca Stadium, which means all fans have had to take cover, and we have in the media as well. The forecast is for this type of weather to continue right up until kickoff, and these protocols will remain in place until there's been at least half an hour without a lightning strike. So the likelihood of a delay to kickoff is increasing.
8: Five-time winners Brazil have been knocked out with a 2-0 defeat to Norway. Meanwhile, FIFA have made a huge decision to suspend USA's Folarin Balogun's one-game ban, which will let him face Belgium in the last 16 of the World Cup. The Belgian FA aren't happy, but President Trump has called it the reversal of a great injustice. Reform UK's Nigel Farage claims he's the victim of an establishment hit job. It's after the Sunday Times reported George Cottrell, who's been convicted of fraud, gave the party's leader support and use of a rented property before he was elected. The bodies of two men who've been missing for more than a week have been found in a crashed car in Preston. Police say 31-year-old William Hutchinson and Stuart Tallis, who was 27, were discovered in a vehicle hidden from view in thick undergrowth off the A584. In sport, defending men's champion Jannik Sinner is into the quarterfinals at Wimbledon after a straight sets victory over Shintaro Mochizuki.
10: All things considered, you know, I tried to stay a bit more aggressive. Had some chances in the second set, couldn't use them, but still very happy about today's performance. Trying, you know, to step up, you know, every day a little bit better, so I'm very happy about today.
8: Seven-time champion Novak Djokovic is also through to the last eight after fighting past Roman Safulin. And George Russell finished second at the British F1 Grand Prix behind Charles Leclerc. And that's the latest.

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1: So we're into the final hour of Gadio Gold now, on the way for you. Dan Hartman's hit, covered by Take That and Lulu. Before that, though, it's the Communards. I love it. Never Can Say Goodbye.
2: UK's LGBT

Take That. And Lulu getting to number one with Relight My Fire. Before that, the Communards Never Can Say Goodbye. We're going to have one of those lovely threesomes of songs for you now. Peaches and Herb on the way, Shake Your Groove Bang. We'll have the Spice Girls as well, Say You'll Be There, but we're kicking it off, as you can hear, with a little bit of Laura Branigan on Gadio Gold. This is Gloria.

Peaches and Herb. Shake your groove thing. We're going to go back to the 80s now for a couple. 88 on the way. But first, it may be July, but let's have the Christmas number one from 87. It's the Pet Shop Boys.

ones there. Yaz, The Only Way Is Up, and before that, the PSBs and Always On My Mind. We're going into the final half hour, boo-hoo, of Gaydio Gold.

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Detroit Spinners, working my way back to you. Let's have a threesome for you now with George Michael, with Culture Club, but kicking it off, get that 70s perm out right now, thank you. A little bit of Leo Sayer on Gadio Gold. It's thunder in my heart.

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0: Cause I gotta have faith. 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Because I gotta have faith. I gotta have faith.
1: George Michael and Faith. We're at final two songs time. It's sped by tonight. However, I've got a big number one from Belinda Carlisle on the way for you. But first, just for you, yes, you,

0: Carlisle. Heaven is a place on earth. Before that, Hot Chocolate and You Sexy Thing, rounding off this week's KDO Cold. John and I will be back next weekend from 8 till midnight, doing it all again for you. And I'll be here Saturday afternoon, 1 till 4, with all requests. Have a stunning week. It's going to get hot again. Keep hydrated. Ta-ra!
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